0: Secretary of State Marco Rubio is warning that violent far-left political terrorism has become a growing threat.
1: Even today, the very idea that far-left terrorism could be a serious threat is treated as a right-wing fever dream, or worse, as a dangerous fascist conspiracy.
0: Well, speaking to representatives from about 65 nations, Rubio called for greater intelligence sharing, stronger law enforcement cooperation, and expanded efforts to cut off terrorist financing. Wall Street closed lower.
2: At the closing bell, the Dow Jones Industrial Average lost 105 points, the S&P 500 falling 38 points, and the NASDAQ dropping 387 points. I'm Jonathan O'Halloran.
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0: Police are investigating after intruder Andrew Truelove entered NBC's Today Show studio in New York and demanded to see Al Roker. Authorities then say Truelove lunged at host Craig Melvin while shouting a racial slur before security was able to detain him. Police are investigating how he gained access to the restricted area. Two Trump administration cabinet secretaries visit a Tampa hospital to praise its food.
4: Tampa General Hospital CEO John Cora says he's pioneering a goal of Health Secretary Robert F. Kennedy Jr.
5: The first hospital to sign the Make Hospital Food Healthier pledge.
4: TGH has been working with celebrity chef Jeffrey Zakarian to build a higher quality menu. Kennedy says the hospital is an example to the industry.
6: And we can say if they did it, you can do it.
4: TGH is pledging to limit ultra-processed foods, sugary drinks, and processed meats. RFK Jr. was joined by Agriculture Secretary Brooke Rollins. Gordon Bird, Tampa.
0: Scientists are learning more about the origins of life thanks to a meteor that crashed into a New Jersey home.
7: The meteor crashed through the roof of a home in Hillsboro in 2024. Researchers have found that the rock contains compounds which are the building blocks to life on Earth. In a paper published Wednesday, the SETI Institute says scientists found small pockets of salty fluids that had not previously been seen in that type of asteroid. Fragments of the meteorite will now go to New York City's American Museum of Natural History. In New York, I'm Liz Warner.
0: And I'm Anthony Lucero, USA Radio News.
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10: For the Straits of Mackinac, Indian River, and Sheboygan. Tonight, areas of smoke, low 59. Areas of smoke tomorrow. Chance of showers afternoon, high 80. Showers and thunderstorms Saturday, high 78.
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1: USA Radio News, I'm Anthony Lucero. The U.S. has launched a sixth straight night of strikes against Iranian military targets, with U.S. Central Command saying the attacks were aimed at further degrading Tehran's military capabilities. The latest strikes come as the White House says diplomatic contacts with Iran remain underway despite the escalating conflict. President Trump will be addressing the nation this evening in a primetime speech from the White House focused on election integrity.
2: It will shock you if you have an honest eye listening to the president tonight, and everything he is saying will be backed by facts and by evidence that will be provided this evening.
1: The White House says Trump will discuss election security while several television and radio networks plan live coverage of the address, which begins 9 p.m. Eastern. More than 100 House Democrats voted to stop aid to Israel yesterday, which is a huge shift in support.
3: An amendment to a State Department funding bill introduced by Republican Kentucky Congressman Thomas Massey would have slashed aid for Israel by $3.3 billion, but it failed 314 to 104, leaving the Democratic Party strongly divided after anger over Israel's conduct in its war with Gaza. John Summers, USA Radio News.
1: A multi-state outbreak of cyclosporiasis is causing widespread panic, so health experts are offering tips on reducing that risk.
4: Dr. Emily Landon, an infection prevention expert at University of Chicago Medicine, recommends avoiding fast food chains right now if you're immunocompromised or have gut health issues. She says eating at home or at local smaller restaurants is safer. Washing all fruits and vegetables under running water is important before eating, cutting, or cooking. Leafy lettuce, especially bagged lettuce, is suspected in the current explosive diarrhea outbreak. Buying whole lettuce and peeling off the two outer layers, she says, is a safer option. I'm Sarah Lee Kessler.
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5: 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The Miracle Man is available online through Amazon, Barnes & Noble, and other booksellers.
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1: A major chip maker is shelling out more money to the U.S.
2: Taiwan Semiconductor Manufacturing Company announced it will invest another $100 billion to expand their footprint in Arizona. That brings the company's total investment in the Grand Canyon State to $265 billion. TSMC currently has a campus in North Phoenix, and the funds could result in four new semiconductor plants. The chip maker develops processors for tech giants like NVIDIA and Apple. In Arizona, I'm Wendy Swanson.
1: SpaceX has scrubbed another test launch of the Starship rocket after warnings were triggered moments before liftoff at the company's Starbase facility in Texas. Starship is expected to support NASA's Artemis IV mission, which plans to return astronauts to the moon in 2028. The American Fitness Index shows Oklahoma City, Memphis, and Port St. Lucie ranking as the nation's least fit cities in 2026.
3: Researchers say cities do score higher when residents have easy access to parks, trails, public transit, and opportunities for daily exercise. The report suggests investing in recreation infrastructure, encouraging active transportation, and reducing chronic diseases such as obesity and diabetes could help improve health outcomes and future rankings. Arlington, Virginia, Washington, D.C., and Minneapolis nabbed the top three spots. I'm Monica Nelson.
1: AAA reports the national average price for a gallon of gas is up to $3.94. Highest prices are in Hawaii, lowest in Indiana. For USA Radio News, I'm Anthony Lucero.
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9: For the Straits of Mackinac, Indian River, and Sheboygan. Tonight, areas of smoke, low 59. Areas of smoke tomorrow. Chance of showers afternoon, high 80. Showers and thunderstorms Saturday, high 78.
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0: Hi, this is Mike Avery, and here's what's coming up this week on Outdoor Magazine. First, Nick Grillo talks about a Lake Superior fishing adventure. Then Eric Austin of Jay's Sporting Goods gets us ready for the upcoming archery season. Plus, Jordan Mason of the DNR talks about their shooting ranges, this week's Ask Avery question, and in hour number three, Jerry Gostinick on bass fishing in Michigan.
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And I cried myself to sleep at night. 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
2: USA Radio News, I'm Anthony Lucero. President Trump says he is declassifying documents that show vulnerabilities in the U.S. election system.
3: Hundreds of millions of U.S. voter files are in the hands of foreign governments. Our machines and ballot counting systems are exposed to hacking.
2: During his primetime White House address, Trump accused China of accessing 22 million voter files, as well as interfering in the 2020 election while announcing a new election integrity website. The U.S. has carried out a sixth consecutive night of strikes and began a new one against Iranian military targets. White House Press Secretary Caroline Levitt.
4: Iran very much continues to talk to the United States of America and express that they want to make a deal with us because they are suffering devastating blows on behalf of our United States military.
2: U.S. Central Command says the attacks are aimed at further degrading Iran's military capabilities as operations across the region continue. The nation of Qatar condemns Iran attacks.
5: Qatar is condemning Iran's latest attacks on Jordan, Bahrain, and Kuwait, calling them a violation of international law and the sovereignty of neighboring nations. Doha is urging all sides to pursue diplomacy and de-escalation as tensions continue to rise following renewed U.S.-Iranian military actions across the region. Ron Warner, USA Radio News.
2: A group of Democratic senators is pushing legislation to end the federal ban on marijuana. The Cannabis Administration and Opportunity Act would remove cannabis from the federal controlled substances list and allow states to set their own marijuana laws. Senators Ron Wyden, Cory Booker, and Chuck Schumer are backing this bill. Wall Street closed lower.
6: At the closing bell, the Dow Jones Industrial Average lost 105 points, the S&P 500 falling 38 points, and the NASDAQ dropping 387 points. I'm Jonathan O'Halloran.
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2: Yellowstone National Park officials say the bison that tossed a 65-year-old grandfather 8 feet into the air will not be euthanized.
8: Carl Isom McDaniel was visiting the Bridge Bay campground near Yellowstone Lake in Wyoming with his 13-year-old grandson when the incident occurred last week. However, officials told TMZ no management action will be taken against the wild animal. McDaniel suffered a broken femur and underwent surgery after the attack, but he told CNN he was already up and standing. John Summers, USA Radio News.
2: Canadian wildfire smoke is creating dangerous air quality conditions across parts of the Midwest and Northeast. Cities include Chicago, Cleveland, Detroit, and Minneapolis seeing unhealthy levels. Smoke is expected to move south and east before the storms help clear the conditions this weekend. A day after a Canadian woman living in New Jersey turned herself in to face accusations that she slapped a teenage girl on a popular boardwalk last weekend.
6: Caitlin Tracy is accused of walking up to the teen on Friday, July 3rd, and hitting her twice while the girl was with friends. Police say the teen was wearing clothing with political wording. While NJ.com is reporting her sweatpants had Trump and ICE written on them, investigators have not said if her clothing had anything to do with the slap. Police say ICE filed a retainer to take Tracy into custody, and her husband tells NJ.com the Ocean County Jail has no record of her in their custody. I'm Jonathan O'Halloran.
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1: 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Ran right into the side of the saloon.
0: Well, if Jeffro can't do it, neither should you. 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
4: Weather.
5: For Sheboygan, Indian River, and the Straits of Mackinac, areas of smoke overnight, low 59. Areas of smoke on Friday. A chance of showers afternoon, high 80. Showers and thunderstorms Saturday, high 78. That's your forecast. I'm Tim O'Brien.
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This is a Cottonmouth, a negatory on the cost of this machine there, Red Rider. You might say I went right up to the factory and picked it up. It's cheaper that way.

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He said, I tried it all.

0: Serving Sheboygan in the Straits area for 70 years. 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Sheboygan.
1: USA Radio News, I'm Anthony Lucero. President Trump says he has ordered the immediate declassification and release of intelligence documents he claims reveals vulnerabilities in U.S. elections.
2: The People's Republic of China carried out what is believed to be the largest compromise of election data in history.
1: Trump says the documents show Chinese interference efforts, including access to voter files, while Democrats are accusing the president of reviving unproven election claims. American forces have launched another round of strikes against Iran.
3: Iran very much continues to talk to the United States of America and express that they want to make a deal with us because they are suffering devastating blows.
1: The attacks come as the White House says diplomatic talks with Tehran remain active despite the escalating conflict and continued military operations. Paramount Skydance has an early victory in its bid to defend itself in a federal antitrust case.
4: It has successfully fought for the removal of the judge who had initially been assigned to the case. It was U.S. District Judge P.K.C. Pitts, based in San Jose. On Wednesday, Paramount filed a motion requesting he step aside, citing his previous role as a labor lawyer, including for the Writers Guild of America. The WGA has separately sued to block Paramount Skydance's planned $111 billion merger with Warner Brothers Discovery. Late Wednesday, U.S. District Judge Araceli Martinez Olguin took over the case. I'm Daniel Martindale.
1: First-time requests for unemployment benefits experienced a huge drop last week.
5: The Labor Department says it received 208,000 initial filings in the week ending July 11th. That's 8,000 less than the week prior. Majority of analysts believed today's number would come in right around 218,000. I'm Matt Mattinson.
6: At the closing bell, the Dow Jones Industrial Average lost 105 points, the S&P 500 falling 38 points, and the NASDAQ dropping 387 points. I'm Jonathan O'Halloran.
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1: Jim Jordan says the House is weighing a criminal referral of Jack Smith.
8: House Judiciary Chairman Jim Jordan says Republicans are considering a criminal referral for former special counsel Jack Smith. The inquiry centers on whether Smith's congressional testimony about records obtained during Trump's investigation was accurate. The Justice Department has confirmed it's reviewing related allegations, while Smith has not publicly responded. Ron Warner, USA Radio News.
1: President Trump took aim at New York Governor Kathy Hochul for enacting the first the nation freeze on new hyperscale data centers.
9: The president slammed the move in a Truth Social post Wednesday and called for the state to change its policy immediately. The Trump administration has pushed for more innovation in the U.S., and he wrote in his post, data centers are tremendous wins for the states and communities that are lucky enough to get them. John Summers, USA Radio News.
1: Police are investigating after an intruder, Andrew Truelove, entered the Today Show studio in New York Thursday morning and demanded host Al Roker. Authorities say Truelove later lunged at host Craig Melvin while shouting a racial slur before security were able to detain him. Investigators are examining how he accessed the restricted area. AAA reports the national average price for a gallon of gas is $3.94. Highest prices are found in Hawaii, with the lowest prices being found in Indiana. For USA Radio News, I'm Anthony Lucero.
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1: Big Country Gold. For Sheboygan, Indian River, and the Straits of Mackinac, areas of smoke overnight, low 59. Areas of smoke on Friday. A chance of showers afternoon, high 80. Showers and thunderstorms Saturday, high 78. That's your forecast. I'm Tim O'Brien.
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But I always thought if they ever had a chance to sit down and talk face to face, they might realize they got a lot in common.

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And one old boy said, "Hey, Tex, where'd you park your horse?" A friend just pulled his hat down low, but they couldn't be ignored. One husky fella said, "I think I'll rip that hat right off your head." That's when my friend turned around, and this is what he said.

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My nephew skinned the rattler that makes up this old hat band. But back in 69 he died in Vietnam. Now the eagle feather was given to me by an Indian friend of mine. But someone ran him down somewhere around that Arizona line. And a real special lady gave me this hat pin. But I don't know if I'll ever see her again.

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But if you still think it's funny, man, you got my back up against the wall. 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
2: Sensitive data that would be needed to register to vote and engage in other nefarious activities.
1: President Trump says newly released documents show foreign interference and security vulnerabilities tied to the 2020 election, including claims involving China and voter data.
2: Starting during the 2020 election cycle, the People's Republic of China carried out what is believed to be the largest compromise of election data in history.
1: Trump says the information was hidden from the public and he's calling for investigations, but not everyone agrees.
3: The election was not stolen.
1: Democrats, including Senate Minority Leader Chuck Schumer, says Trump is reviving false claims about the 2020 election to undermine future elections. Secretary of State Marco Rubio warned against the rise of far-left terror masked as equality.
4: Secretary of State Marco Rubio says the U.S. is pushing allies to treat violent far-left extremism as a growing threat. At a summit in Washington, Rubio argued political violence from any side has no place in public life. Critics say governments must be careful not to blur the line between extremism and protected speech. Ron Warner, USA Radio News.
1: A former Marine running for Congress in Florida is facing backlash after saying President Trump is the Antichrist.
5: There is no doubt in my mind that the President of the United States, Donald J. Trump, is the Antichrist. He is a false messiah, and he is your enemy, and he must be killed.
1: William Upham's remarks have been condemned by the Marine Corps and criticized by political figures. Wall Street closed lower.
6: At the closing bell, the Dow Jones Industrial Average lost 105 points, the S&P 500 falling 38 points, and the NASDAQ dropping 387 points. I'm Jonathan O'Halloran.
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3: Cooling towers at 76 buildings on Manhattan's Upper East Side have now tested positive for Legionella bacteria.
4: That's 19 more cooling towers, including at a church, several schools, a nursing home, and the Metropolitan Museum of Art. The city's giving them all until Thursday to clean and disinfect. The Met has issued a statement saying it's already doing so and that there's no risk to staffers or museum visitors. 63 cases of Legionnaires' disease have been confirmed in the Upper East Side cluster, with 12 patients still hospitalized. No deaths reported. I'm Sarah Lee Kessler.
3: One person is dead after a major flash flooding hit parts of Texas Hill Country and the Big Bend region. Texas Governor Greg Abbott confirmed the death as the National Weather Service warned of a deadly flood wave on the Guadalupe River. More heavy rain is expected through tomorrow. The American Red Cross says the national blood supply is down to 25% and they really need you to roll up your sleeve.
5: They say it's typical for donations to drop off in summer months. There are fewer blood drives, but the need for blood explodes when the weather is nice and we're out doing activities that, if they don't go as planned, may require blood. The American Red Cross says the average person has up to 12 pints of blood pumping through their body, so a one-pint donation won't really make a difference to you, but it can help up to three people. So maybe roll up your sleeve today. I'm Bree Tennis.
3: And I'm Anthony Lucero, USA Radio News.
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8: 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For Sheboygan, Indian River, and the Straits of Mackinac, areas of smoke overnight, low 59. Areas of smoke on Friday. A chance of showers afternoon, high 80. Showers and thunderstorms Saturday, high 78. That's your forecast. I'm Tim O'Brien. 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

you 100 times, but you don't know that. 'Cause I was afraid I'd be ashamed that you'd laugh when you found out just how far it went. But you didn't, and you don't. I know you ain't gonna ever love me. And someday I'll go, but I'm not ready yet.

0: 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Sheboygan.
1: USA Radio News, I'm Anthony Lucero. President Trump says he is declassifying documents that show vulnerabilities in the U.S. election system.
2: Hundreds of millions of U.S. voter files are in the hands of foreign governments. Our machines and ballot counting systems are exposed to hacking.
1: During his primetime White House address, Trump accused China of accessing 22 million voter files, as well as interfering in the 2020 election while announcing a new election integrity website. The U.S. has carried out a sixth consecutive night of strikes and began a new one against Iranian military targets. White House Press Secretary Caroline Levitt.
3: Iran very much continues to talk to the United States of America and express that they want to make a deal with us because they are suffering devastating blows on behalf of our United States military.
1: U.S. Central Command says the attacks are aimed at further degrading Iran's military capabilities as operations across the region continue. The nation of Qatar condemns Iran attacks.
4: Qatar is condemning Iran's latest attacks on Jordan, Bahrain, and Kuwait, calling them a violation of international law and the sovereignty of neighboring nations. Doha is urging all sides to pursue diplomacy and de-escalation as tensions continue to rise.

0: ICE following renewed U.S.-Iranian military actions across the region. Ron Warner, USA Radio News.
1: A group of Democratic senators is pushing legislation to end the federal ban on marijuana. The Cannabis Administration and Opportunity Act would remove cannabis from the federal controlled substances list and allow states to set their own marijuana laws. Senators Ron Wyden, Cory Booker, and Chuck Schumer are backing this bill. Wall Street closed lower.
2: At the closing bell, the Dow Jones Industrial Average lost 105 points, the S&P 500 falling 38 points, and the NASDAQ dropping 387 points. I'm Jonathan O'Halloran.
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1: Yellowstone National Park officials say the bison that tossed a 65-year-old grandfather 8 feet into the air will not be euthanized.
4: Carl Isom McDaniel was visiting the Bridge Bay campground near Yellowstone Lake in Wyoming with his 13-year-old grandson when the incident occurred last week. However, officials told TMZ no management action will be taken against the wild animal. McDaniel suffered a broken femur and underwent surgery after the attack, but he told CNN he was already up and standing. John Summers, USA Radio News.
1: Canadian wildfire smoke is creating dangerous air quality conditions across parts of the Midwest and Northeast. Cities include Chicago, Cleveland, Detroit, and Minneapolis seeing unhealthy levels. Smoke is expected to move south and east before the storms help clear the conditions this weekend. A day after a Canadian woman living in New Jersey turned herself in to face accusations that she slapped a teenage girl on a popular boardwalk last weekend.
2: Caitlin Tracy is accused of walking up to the teen on Friday, July 3rd, and hitting her twice while the girl was with friends. Police say the teen was wearing clothing with political wording, while NJ.com is reporting her sweatpants had Trump and ICE written on them. Investigators have not said if her clothing had anything to do with the slap. Police say ICE filed a retainer to take Tracy into custody, and her husband tells NJ.com the Ocean County Jail has no record of her in their custody. I'm Jonathan O'Halloran.
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6: 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For Sheboygan, Indian River, and the Straits of Mackinac, areas of smoke overnight, low 59. Areas of smoke on Friday. A chance of showers afternoon, high 80. Showers and thunderstorms Saturday, high 78. That's your forecast. I'm Tim O'Brien.
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Girl, you'll realize that you've been blind. Yes, darling, I know you're gonna need me again. It's just a matter of time.

0: USA Radio News, I'm Anthony Lucero. President Trump says he has ordered the immediate declassification and release of intelligence documents he claims reveals vulnerabilities in U.S. elections.
1: The People's Republic of China carried out what is believed to be the largest compromise of election data in history.
0: Trump says the documents show Chinese interference efforts, including access to voter files, while Democrats are accusing the president of reviving unproven election claims. American forces have launched another round of strikes against Iran.
2: Iran very much continues to talk to the United States of America and express that they want to make a deal with us because they are suffering devastating blows.
0: The attacks come as the White House says diplomatic talks with Tehran remain active despite the escalating conflict and continued military operations. Paramount Skydance has an early victory in its bid to defend itself in a federal antitrust case.
3: It has successfully fought for the removal of the judge who had initially been assigned to the case. It was U.S. District Judge P. Casey Pitts, based in San Jose. On Wednesday, Paramount filed a motion requesting he step aside, citing his previous role as a labor lawyer, including for the Writers Guild of America. The WGA has separately sued to block Paramount Skydance's planned $111 billion merger with Warner Brothers Discovery. Late Wednesday, U.S. District Judge Araceli Martinez Olguin took over the case. I'm Daniel Martindale.
0: First-time requests for unemployment benefits experienced a huge drop last week.
4: The Labor Department says it received 208,000 initial filings in the week ending July 11th. That's 8,000 less than the week prior. Majority of analysts believed today's number would come in right around 218,000. I'm at Mattinson.
5: At the closing bell, the Dow Jones Industrial Average lost 105 points, the S&P 500 falling 38 points, and the NASDAQ dropping 387 points. I'm Jonathan O'Halloran.
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0: Jim Jordan says the House is weighing a criminal referral of Jack Smith.
7: House Judiciary Chairman Jim Jordan says Republicans are considering a criminal referral for former special counsel Jack Smith. The inquiry centers on whether Smith's congressional testimony about records obtained during Trump's investigation was accurate. The Justice Department has confirmed it's reviewing related allegations, while Smith has not publicly responded. Ron Warner, USA Radio News.
0: President Trump took aim at New York Governor Kathy Hochul for enacting the first in the nation freeze on new hyperscale data centers.
8: The president slammed the move in a Truth Social post Wednesday and called for the state to change its policy immediately. The Trump administration has pushed for more innovation in the U.S., and he wrote in his post, data centers are tremendous wins for the states and communities that are lucky enough to get them. John Summers, USA Radio News.
0: Police are investigating after an intruder, Andrew Truelove, entered the Today Show studio in New York Thursday morning and demanded host Al Roker. Authorities say Truelove later lunged at host Craig Melvin while shouting a racial slur before security were able to detain him. Investigators are examining how he accessed the restricted area. AAA reports the national average price for a gallon of gas is $3.94. Highest prices are found in Hawaii, with the lowest prices being found in Indiana. For USA Radio News, I'm Anthony Lucero.
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0: Indian River and the Straits of Mackinac. Areas of smoke overnight, low 59. Areas of smoke on Friday. A chance of showers afternoon, high 80. Showers and thunderstorms Saturday, high 78. That's your forecast. I'm Tim O'Brien.
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2: Sensitive data that would be needed to register to vote and engage in other nefarious activities.
1: President Trump says newly released documents show foreign interference and security vulnerabilities tied to the 2020 election, including claims involving China and voter data.
2: Starting during the 2020 election cycle, the People's Republic of China carried out what is believed to be the largest compromise of election data in history.
1: Trump says the information was hidden from the public and he's calling for investigations, but not everyone agrees.
3: The election was not stolen.
1: Democrats, including Senate Minority Leader Chuck Schumer, says Trump is reviving false claims about the 2020 election to undermine future elections. Secretary of State Marco Rubio warned against the rise of far-left terror masked as equality.
4: Secretary of State Marco Rubio says the U.S. is pushing allies to treat violent far-left extremism as a growing threat. At a summit in Washington, Rubio argued political violence from any side has no place in public life. Critics say governments must be careful not to blur the line between extremism and protected speech. 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
1: A former Marine running for Congress in Florida is facing backlash after saying President Trump is the Antichrist.
5: There is no doubt in my mind that the President of the United States, Donald J. Trump, is the Antichrist. He is a false messiah, and he is your enemy, and he must be killed.
1: William Upham's remarks have been condemned by the Marine Corps and criticized by political figures. Wall Street closed lower.
6: At the closing bell, the Dow Jones Industrial Average lost 105 points, the S&P 500 falling 38 points, and the Nasdaq dropping 387 points. I'm Jonathan O'Halloran.
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1: Cooling towers at 76 buildings on Manhattan's Upper East Side have now tested positive for Legionella bacteria.
2: That's 19 more cooling towers, including at a church, several schools, a nursing home, and the Metropolitan Museum of Art. The city's giving them all until Thursday to clean and disinfect. The Met has issued a statement saying it's already doing so and that there's no risk to staffers or museum visitors. 63 cases of Legionnaires' disease have been confirmed in the Upper East Side cluster, with 12 patients still hospitalized. No deaths reported. I'm Sarah Lee Kessler.
1: One person is dead after a major flash flooding hit parts of Texas Hill Country and the Big Bend region. Texas Governor Greg Abbott confirmed the death as the National Weather Service warned of a deadly flood wave on the Guadalupe River. More heavy rain is expected through tomorrow. The American Red Cross says the national blood supply is down to 25% and they really need you to roll up your sleeve.
3: They say it's typical for donations to drop off in summer months. There are fewer blood drives, but the need for blood explodes when the weather is nice and we're out doing activities that, if they don't go as planned, may require blood. The American Red Cross says the average person has up to 12 pints of blood pumping through their body, so a one-pint donation won't really make a difference to you, but it can help up to three people. So maybe roll up your sleeve today. I'm Bree Tennis.
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4: 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I just want to warn you, traffic is tough out there.
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9: For Sheboygan, Indian River, and the Straits of Mackinac, areas of smoke overnight, low 59. Areas of smoke on Friday. A chance of showers afternoon, high 80. Showers and thunderstorms Saturday, high 78. That's your forecast. I'm Tim O'Brien. Big

Hi, this is Mike Avery, and here's what's coming up this week on Outdoor Magazine. First, Nick Grillo talks about a Lake Superior fishing adventure. Then Eric Austin of Jay's Sporting Goods gets us ready for the upcoming archery season. Plus, Jordan Mason of the DNR talks about their shooting ranges, this week's Ask Avery question, and

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0: Serving Sheboygan in the Straits area for 70 years. 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Sheboygan.
1: USA Radio News, I'm Anthony Lucero. President Trump says he is declassifying documents that show vulnerabilities in the U.S. election system.
2: Hundreds of millions of U.S. voter files are in the hands of foreign governments. Our machines and ballot counting systems are exposed to hacking.
1: During his primetime White House address, Trump accused China of accessing 22 million voter files, as well as interfering in the 2020 election while announcing a new election integrity website. The U.S. has carried out a sixth consecutive night of strikes and began a new one against Iranian military targets. White House Press Secretary Caroline Levitt.
3: Iran very much continues to talk to the United States of America and express that they want to make a deal with us because they are suffering devastating blows on behalf of our United States military.
1: U.S. Central Command says the attacks are aimed at further degrading Iran's military capabilities as operations across the region continue. The nation of Qatar condemns Iran attacks.
4: Qatar is condemning Iran's latest attacks on Jordan, Bahrain, and Kuwait, calling them a violation of international law and the sovereignty of neighboring nations. Doha is urging all sides to pursue diplomacy and de-escalation as tensions continue to rise following renewed U.S.-Iranian military actions across the region. Ron Warner, USA Radio News.
1: A group of Democratic senators is pushing legislation to end the federal ban on marijuana. The Cannabis Administration and Opportunity Act would remove cannabis from the federal controlled substances list and allow states to set their own marijuana laws. Senators Ron Wyden, Cory Booker, and Chuck Schumer are backing this bill. Wall Street closed lower.
5: At the closing bell, the Dow Jones Industrial Average lost 105 points, the S&P 500 falling 38 points, and the NASDAQ dropping 387 points. I'm Jonathan O'Halloran.
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1: Yellowstone National Park officials say the bison that tossed a 65-year-old grandfather 8 feet into the air will not be euthanized.
7: Carl Isom McDaniel was visiting the Bridge Bay campground near Yellowstone Lake in Wyoming with his 13-year-old grandson when the incident occurred last week. However, officials told TMZ no management action will be taken against the wild animal. McDaniel suffered a broken femur and underwent surgery after the attack, but he told CNN he was already up and standing. John Summers, USA Radio. News.
1: Canadian wildfire smoke is creating dangerous air quality conditions across parts of the Midwest and Northeast. Cities include Chicago, Cleveland, Detroit, and Minneapolis seeing unhealthy levels. Smoke is expected to move south and east before the storms help clear the conditions this weekend. A day after a Canadian woman living in New Jersey turned herself in to face accusations that she slapped a teenage girl on a popular boardwalk last weekend.
5: Caitlin Tracy is accused of walking up to the teen on Friday, July 3rd, and hitting her twice while the girl was with friends. Police say the teen was wearing clothing with political wording. While NJ.com is reporting, her sweatpants had Trump and ICE written on them. Investigators have not said if her clothing had anything to do with the slap. Police say ICE filed a retainer to take Tracy into custody, and her husband tells NJ.com the Ocean County Jail has no record of her in their custody. I'm Jonathan O'Halloran.
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2: For Sheboygan, Indian River, and the Straits of Mackinac, areas of smoke overnight, low 59. Areas of smoke on Friday. A chance of showers afternoon, high 80. Showers and thunderstorms Saturday, high 78. That's your forecast. I'm Tim O'Brien.
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1: USA Radio News. I'm John Summers. President Trump says he's declassifying evidence showing the American election system's vulnerable to interference and fraud.
2: Hundreds of millions of U.S. voter files are in the hands of foreign governments. Our machines and ballot counting systems are exposed to hacking.
1: In a primetime address from the White House Thursday night, Trump said China exploited weaknesses in our voting system to gain access to 22 million U.S. voter files. Trump said China hacked our systems and projected its influence in the 2020 election cycle. Trump said a deep state within the U.S. government fought to keep China's actions hidden from the American public. Vice President Vance indicated there are certain people within the Israeli government who hate the deal between the U.S. and Iran. Vance addressed the matter in a Wednesday appearance on the Joe Rogan Experience podcast and noted the administration sees exact evidence. Vance told Rogan he doesn't mind the Israeli government criticizing the deal, but what bothers him is when American leadership allows that influence to affect their judgment. Secretary of State Marco Rubio sounded the alarm on far-left political terrorism. The secretary issued his warning during the opening of a State Department ministerial meeting attended by roughly 65 foreign delegations, saying the threat hasn't been taken seriously enough.
3: Even today, the very idea that far-left terrorism could be a serious threat is treated as a right-wing fever dream, or worse, as a dangerous fascist conspiracy.
1: Rubio declared violent far-left political terrorism can no longer be denied as a global counterterrorism priority. The Common Sense Act could pave the way for a redesigned nickel to enter into circulation. House lawmakers passed the legislation this week. It addresses three main aspects of U.S. currency, but it still needs to pass through the Senate and be signed into law before it can take effect. From America's News Network, USA Radio News.
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1: Verizon says it's selling hundreds of its retail locations. The U.S. carrier said Thursday 274 company-owned stores will be for sale as part of its restructuring. Roughly 500 corporate jobs will be cut. The Los Angeles Police Department's ending their use of flock cameras over concerns about data collection and civil liberties. Some in Texas want a ban as well.
5: There's all sorts of ways they can be using this data without our consent and without a warrant.
1: Terry Hall with the group Texans Uniting for Reform and Freedom says the cameras are creating a borderline surveillance state. Over the last 5 years, 82 flock contracts were terminated across 28 states. Over 100 million Americans are feeling the effects of the Canadian wildfire smoke blanketing the Northeast and Midwest. Air quality readings in Chicago, Cleveland, Detroit, and Minneapolis have moved into dangerous levels. It keeps heading south today into more of the Midwest, Appalachia, and East Coast while things start to improve in the north. Treasury Secretary Scott Bessent says the U.S. Mint has begun striking a $1 coin featuring President Trump to mark the nation's 250th anniversary.
6: During the 150th, there was a Calvin Coolidge coin, so we can put living people's images on a coin. The president's also going to have a coin coming out with his image on it.
1: The piece, which is not real gold but does have a gold-like finish, will be available in the fall. I'm John Summers, USA Radio News.
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9: For Sheboygan, Indian River, and the Straits of Mackinac, another smoky day. The air quality alert continues. A chance of showers this afternoon.

0: And a high of 82. Winds becoming south around 5. Chance of showers and thunderstorms tonight. Widespread smoke, low 63. Winds shifting to the west tonight. Showers and thunderstorms tomorrow. Saturday's high 79. Sunny on Sunday, high 82. Looking into Monday, a chance of afternoon showers and a high of 85. That's your forecast. I'm Tim O'Brien. Have a great Friday.
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0: For the Straits of Mackinac, Indian River, and Sheboygan, widespread smoke today. The air quality alert continues. A chance of showers this afternoon. We'll see a high today around 82. A chance of showers and thunderstorms tonight. Widespread smoke, low 63. Showers and thunderstorms tomorrow. Saturday's high 79. Sunday on Sunday, high around 82. A look at Monday, showers in the afternoon, high 85.
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1: The Michigan News Network.
2: I'm Tony Ortiz. The number of cases of a massive stomach parasite outbreak in Michigan is now top 4,000, and hospitalizations have more than doubled in the past week. Health authorities are now reporting 4,312 cases of cyclosporiasis statewide and 102 hospitalizations. That's up from 44 hospitalizations just 1 week ago. Early investigations point to lettuce or salad greens as the likely source. Many people who ate at Taco Bell also got sick. Officials suggest not buying salads or other greens at restaurants and avoiding bagged salad kits. An air quality alert continues into today here in Michigan. Medical experts say it's important to stay indoors in air conditioning, to stay hydrated, and to also avoid strenuous outdoor activities. Dr. Garen Wolf, an allergy expert with the DMC, says heat exhaustion can set in quickly.
3: With heat exhaustion, that is the entire body, and so people can have heart issues, people can have cramping in their legs, etc. So heat exhaustion affects the entire body, and the heat that we're experiencing that can affect the lungs, or people with asthma, just specifically affects the lungs. However, that's a very important system.
2: Dr. Wolf says people with asthma should keep their inhalers with them at all times. Wildfire smoke isn't stopping the Ann Arbor Art Fair. Organizers say that event is in full swing with over 1,000 artists spanning across dozens of city blocks. Here's Executive Director Nick Lemmer.
4: We're just following the guidance of our partners at the City of Ann Arbor Emergency Management and Washtenaw County Health Department. So we're just encouraging people to follow them for the latest updates and to make decisions based on their own health. And at the end of the day, we're down here. Artists are down here. They're setting up, and we're ready for another great Ann Arbor Art Fair.
2: The Ann Arbor Art Fair runs through Saturday. I'm Tony Ortiz for the Michigan News Network.
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4: Or Indian River. The Straits of Mackinac. And Sheboygan. Widespread smoke today. A chance of showers this afternoon. High 82. The air quality alert continues through the day. A chance of showers and thunderstorms tonight. Widespread smoke. Low 63. For the weekend, showers and thunderstorms in the morning tomorrow. High 79. Sunny Sunday. High 82.
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1: USA Radio News. I'm John Summers. President Trump says he's declassifying evidence showing the American election system's vulnerable to interference and fraud.
2: In a primetime address from the White House Thursday night, the president said China exploited weaknesses in U.S. voting systems to gain access to 220 million U.S. voter files.
3: What is believed to be the largest compromise of election data in history.
2: Trump said the current voting system in the U.S. is like a third world country, and as proof of a broken system, pointed to the time it took to count votes in the recent California primaries.
3: It was held on June 2nd, a long time ago, but it was just completed a few days ago on July 10th. Think of that, much more than 1 month.
2: Trump singled out the Biden administration for hiding the information. I'm Scott Carr in Washington.
1: Texas is dealing with life-threatening flash flooding in the Hill Country and Big Bend regions. Ryan Chandler reports it has led Governor Greg Abbott to declare a state of emergency across 59 counties.
4: Texans slammed with even more rain. Intense downpours fueling paralyzing flood emergencies. Parts of the state soaked by more than a foot of rain in just 36 hours.
1: The National Guard and other state resources are activated as forecasters warn of dangerous flooding. The Secretary of War, Pete Hegseth, commented after the U.S. Navy's Blue Angels conducted a low flyover above a crowded Florida beach. Officials said they're conducting a review of a low-altitude pass over Pensacola Beach, which happened Wednesday. In a post, Hegseth wrote, "The flyovers will continue until morale improves." Kentucky's governor says U.S. Senator Mitch McConnell owes it to voters in the state he represents to show that he can still lead. The 84-year-old Republican lawmaker has been hospitalized since June and has not cast a vote in over a month. From America's News Network, USA Radio News.
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8: The House has approved a measure to make daylight saving time permanent in the United States, eliminating the need to switch clocks back and forth. The Sunshine Protection Act will aim to keep clocks consistent. While the bill still does require Senate approval, some believe the benefits of extended evening sunlight outweighs potential drawbacks of later sunrises. WSPA reports states have the option to opt out of the bill if it passes, but the overall impact on daily routines and schedules remain uncertain. I'm Katie Gray.
1: A planned Louisiana gas project signed a deal to protect Ukraine's fuel from Russian attacks. Metairie-based Argent LNG signed an early non-binding deal this week to look into shipping liquefied natural gas from Port Fourchon to Eastern Europe. Under the proposal, Ukraine's state energy firm would use its massive underground storage network to stockpile the Louisiana gas and distribute it to neighboring Democratic allies. A major chip maker shelling out more money to the U.S.
9: Taiwan semiconductor manufacturing company announced it will invest another $100 billion to expand their footprint in Arizona. That brings the company's total investment in the Grand Canyon state to $265 billion. TSMC currently has a campus in North Phoenix, and the funds could result in four new semiconductor plants

0: In Arizona, I'm Wendy Swanson.
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3: 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I'm Mike Grisdale. Air quality alert continues this morning. Widespread smoke in the Straits. Chance of showers later today, highs around 80. We'll have the complete weekend forecast with Tim O'Brien coming up. Current conditions in the Straits area. Smoke and 60 at the Pellston Airport, 61 Indian River, 60 Wolverine, 59 in Gaylord. Air quality alert and 64 on Mackinac Island. 63 Mackinac City, 62 St. Ignace. We do have partly cloudy, hazy skies and 62 in Sheboygan. In northeast Michigan, police are asking for help identifying a body discovered on the shore of Lake Huron last fall in Presque County. The body was found December 26th on Raven Drive in Akiak Township. Since then, detectives have been actively working to identify the man. With assistance from the MSU Anthropology Laboratory and the State Police Forensic Art Unit, a sketch of the man has been composed and released to the public. At the time he was discovered, the man was wearing a white T-shirt with the word allegedly in colorful letters and an ostrich on the front, a black North Face jacket, American Eagle undergarments, and blue jeans. Preliminary investigation indicates the man is 5'6", 165 pounds. He may have been deceased for a period of time ranging from 3 months to 3 years. Due to the condition of the body, it's difficult for investigators to determine any other identifying information. Medical examiner's investigation continues, but foul play is not suspected. Anyone with more information that could help identify the body is asked to contact the state police post in Alpena. The easiest way to keep first responders and others who work on our roadway safe is to slow down and move over when you see the emergency lights of a police car, tow truck, or other service vehicle on the side of the road. That's the message connected to a one-day high visibility enforcement effort that will take place Monday across Michigan. With at least 13 instances just this year of patrol vehicles being struck while conducting traffic stops and 7 state police members killed while working on the side of the road in the department's history, state police say it's an important message they need everyone to hear. Michigan's Move Over law mandates that when a driver sees an emergency vehicle on the side of the road with its lights on, they must move over a lane and slow down at least 10 miles per hour below the speed limit. If moving over is not possible, the driver must slow down to at least 10 miles per hour below the speed limit and proceed with caution. Michigan law applies to police vehicles, fire or EMS vehicles, construction vehicles, and tow trucks. In addition to troopers and motor carrier officers from each state police district, officers from several local Michigan law enforcement agencies, as well as troopers from Kentucky, Ohio, and Pennsylvania will join together in the effort Monday to deliver consistent traffic safety messages highlighting officer safety by encouraging drivers to move over and avoid reckless and distracted driving behaviors. The University of Michigan Board of Trustees met Thursday in Traverse City. The regents met at the Del Mar Hotel, where they heard an update on the university's biological station near Pellston. board members did not address.

0: the probe into the school's athletic department, because it wasn't on the agenda. After the meeting, board members did not answer any questions regarding the future of the Wolverine athletic director, Ward Manuel. Busy weekend ahead, Gaylord's 61st Alpenfest continues through Saturday. More details at GaylordAlpenfest.com. Preparations underway for the 102nd Bayview to Mackinac race this weekend. Over 200 boats are expected to leave Port Huron Saturday morning. Also this weekend, in the Straits area, annual Mackinac Bridge Swim Saturday morning. Up to 400 are expected to swim the 4.5 miles between Mackinac City and St. Ignace. 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Art Splash is a two-day art fair in downtown Sheboygan, beginning later today and continuing tomorrow. It's also time for the Up North Busker Festival in East Jordan. And the annual Sheboygan Firemen's Kids Picnic is Sunday afternoon at Gordon Turner Park. In sports, Tigers ready to begin the second half of their season tonight when they play the Angels in Anaheim. Troy Melton gets the start for Detroit. First pitch is just after 9:30 tonight here on WCBY.
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2: For Sheboygan, Indian River, and the Straits of Mackinac, another smoky day. The air quality alert continues. A chance of showers this afternoon, a high of 82. Winds becoming south around 5. Chance of showers and thunderstorms tonight. Widespread smoke, low 63. Winds shifting to the west tonight. Showers and thunderstorms tomorrow. Saturday's high, 79. Sunny on Sunday, high 82. Looking into Monday, a chance of afternoon showers and a high of 85. At your forecast, I'm Tim O'Brien. Have a great Friday.
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0: Big Country Gold. Mike Grisdale to help start our Friday here in the Straits area. Air quality alerts continue this morning with widespread smoke. Chance of rain later in the day, highs around 80. Complete weekend forecast with Tim O'Brien coming up. National headlines. In his address to the nation last night, President Trump focused mainly on election integrity and China's interference. He also talked about his economic agenda and immigration policies. Meanwhile, Iran has stepped up retaliation as the war with the U.S. shows no sign of de-escalating. Neither side has publicly signaled willingness to return to negotiations. Updates from the Michigan News Network later this hour and USA Radio News at the top of the hour. Steel and Wood, a bluegrass band based in Petoskey, will bring their upbeat, heartfelt, string-based traditional bluegrass repertoire to Mackinac City tonight, performing 8 o'clock at Conkling Heritage Park, part of the Music in Mackinac series. Then on Saturday evening, the Northern Michigan College Concert Band will bring a full complement of horns, woodwinds, and percussion for their show. More details on Music in Mackinac can be found at MackinawChamber.com. Mule Bone is a musical partnership comprised of multi-instrumentalist John Ragusa and roots music specialist Hugh Poole. They play the traditional blues, and they'll be performing at the Sheboygan Opera House tonight at 7:30. Sheboygan Church of Christ is inviting the community to a sing-along, an evening of gospel hymns with and for the community. 7 o'clock tonight, the church located at 208 South Palmyra. Admission is free. Refreshments will be provided. The folks at Church of Christ say for the past 2 years, our area's experienced many challenges as a community, including last year's ice storm, this year's flooding, and now the smoke. So come join in the singing tonight, Sheboygan Church of Christ. Later this weekend, Mental Health Event happens in Wolverine, Sunday, July 19th from noon till 4 at the American Legion Post. They'll have live music, potluck, food, $10 for adults, $7 for the kids. Proceeds help PTSD awareness. Tonight's Mega Millions jackpot worth $672 million. Saturday's Powerball at $526 million. In sports, Tigers begin the second half of their season tonight against the Angels in Anaheim. Troy Melton gets the start for Detroit. First pitch just after 9:30 p.m. on WCBY. In golf, second round of the British Open underway this morning. NBA Summer League. Pistons play Miami tonight, 9 o'clock on ESPN. NASCAR Cup Series racing continues this weekend at North Wilkesboro Speedway, and the finals are set for the World Cup soccer this weekend. Argentina will face Spain Sunday afternoon in New Jersey. France and England meet in the consolation game tomorrow in Miami. Birthdays and anniversaries on the radio later this morning. We'll get to the list in the 9 o'clock hour. Usually a pretty busy list on Fridays. So give us a call now, 231-627-9005.
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4: For the Straits of Mackinac, Indian River, and Sheboygan, widespread smoke today. The air quality alert continues. A chance of showers this afternoon. We'll see a high today around 82. A chance of showers and thunderstorms tonight. Widespread smoke, low 63. Showers and thunderstorms tomorrow. Saturday's high 79. Sunday on Sunday, high around 82. A look at Monday, showers in the afternoon, high 85.
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1: Some people say a man is made out of mud. 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You load 16 tons, what do you get? Another day older and

One morning it was drizzling rain. 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
2: I'm Beth Fisher. The air quality alert's been extended into today. It impacts every single county in Michigan. The Michigan Department of Environment, Great Lakes, and Energy says it'll be worse than yesterday, with air quality in the hazardous range for all areas in Michigan. Health officials urge people to stay indoors and keep activity levels low. You should keep your windows closed and try not to open and close the door a lot. If you must be outside, it's suggested that you wear an N95 mask or respirator. Healthcare professionals are encouraging everyone to limit their time outside. There are more than 800 wildfires burning in Canada, and wind streams are blowing the smoke across the Midwest, including Michigan. Detroit currently has the worst air quality, according to IQ Air. Associate Chief Medical Officer of Blue Cross Blue Shield of Michigan, Dr. Peter Graham, says children and the elderly are among those most at risk.

0: Monitoring are the common threats as car companies try to deal with keeping the plants running while also keeping their workers safe. Heat is a common issue at auto plants in the summer, but the smoke is something relatively new. And while the masks can protect from the smoke, they do add to heat-related problems. So far, readings of smoke inside auto plants have been below OSHA permissible limits. Car makers are also trying to limit as much outdoor work as possible.
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5: Or Indian River. The Straits of Mackinac and Sheboygan. Widespread smoke today. A chance of showers this afternoon. High 82. The air quality alert continues through the day. A chance of showers and thunderstorms tonight. Widespread smoke. Low 63. For the weekend, showers and thunderstorms in the morning tomorrow. High 79. Sunny Sunday. High 82.
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2: USA Radio News, I'm John Summers. President Trump says he's declassifying evidence showing the American election system's vulnerable to interference and fraud.
3: Over a period of years, starting during the 2020 election cycle, the People's Republic of China carried out what is believed to be the largest compromise of election data in history.
2: In a primetime address from the White House Thursday night, Trump said China exploited weaknesses in our voting system to gain access to 22 million U.S. voter files. Trump said China hacked our systems and projected its influence in the 2020 election cycle. Trump said a deep state within the U.S. government fought to keep China's actions hidden from the American public. The House Budget Committee advanced a framework for a third reconciliation bill. Lawmakers released the budget framework Wednesday, which outlined $73 billion for defense and intelligence funding, $12 billion for agriculture aid, and $10 billion for a fund to encourage Trump-backed voting restrictions. The committee voted 20-14 to advance the budget resolution. However, the package could face hurdles once it reaches the floor. The CDC is zeroing in on the potential source behind the multi-state outbreak of a nasty intestinal illness. The Washington Post reports health officials are investigating shredded iceberg lettuce supplied to Taco Bell by Taylor Farms as a possible source. The CDC says while there have been thousands of confirmed cases of the illness called cyclosporiasis in 34 states, there are cluster cases in four states: Michigan, Ohio, West Virginia, and Kentucky. Netflix says

0: Profits grew in the second quarter after new membership signups and price increases. The streaming service said Thursday it's projecting 12% revenue growth for this quarter, compared with analyst projections of 13%. From America's News Network, USA Radio News.
1: Maybe this is you too. 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It is amazing. 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
0: Two Trump administration cabinet secretaries visit a Tampa hospital to praise its food.
2: Tampa General Hospital CEO John Cora says he's pioneering a goal of Health Secretary Robert F. Kennedy Jr.
3: The first hospital to sign the Make Hospital Food Healthier pledge.
2: TGH has been working with celebrity chef Jeffrey Zakarian to build a higher quality menu. Kennedy says the hospital is an example to the industry.
4: And we can say if they did it, you can do it.
2: TGH is pledging to limit ultra-processed foods, sugary drinks, and processed meats. RFK Jr. was joined by Agriculture Secretary Brooke Rollins. Gordon Bird, Tampa.
0: SpaceX scrubbed the launch of another test flight of its massive Starship rocket. Warnings were triggered just before the planned liftoff of the V3 spacecraft Thursday from the company's Texas site. Plans call for Starship to carry Artemis 4 astronauts to the surface of the moon in a mission set for late 2028. No announcement yet on when SpaceX will try to launch the rocket again. A dry, hot week across Wisconsin brings an expansion of drought conditions.
5: The new National Drought Monitor map shows new areas of moderate drought in northern, eastern, and southeastern Wisconsin. Also, near drought has expanded in the western and northeastern parts of the state. About 70% of Wisconsin is under drought or near drought conditions, which could expand with little or no rain in the forecast through the weekend. I'm Eva Basinger.
0: I'm John Summers. 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
9: Air quality alert continues across the region this morning. Widespread smoke early on, chance of a shower later in the day, highs around 80. Complete weekend forecast with Tim O'Brien coming up. WCBY News. I'm Mike Grisdale. In northeast Michigan, authorities are asking for help identifying a body discovered on the shore of Lake Huron in Presque Isle County last fall. A man's body was found November 26th on Raven Drive in Akiak Township. Detectives have been actively working since to identify the man. With assistance from the MSU Anthropology Laboratory and the State Police Forensic Art Unit, a sketch of what the man is believed to look like was composed, and it's now been released to the public. At the time he was discovered, the man was wearing a white t-shirt and blue jeans. Preliminary investigation indicates the man was 5'6 and 165 pounds, may have been deceased for a period ranging from 3 months to 3 years before the body was discovered.

0: Due to the condition of the deceased, it's been difficult for investigators to determine any other identifying information. The medical examiner's investigation continues, but foul play is not suspected. Anyone who may have more information is being asked to contact the state police post in Alpena. University of Michigan Board of Trustees met Thursday in Traverse City. Regents meeting at the Delmar Hotel, where they heard an update on the university's biological station near Pellston. Board members did not address the probe into the school's athletic department because it wasn't on the agenda. The board also did not answer any questions after the meeting regarding the future of Wolverine Athletic Director Ward Manuel. State Representative Parker Fairburn of Harbor Springs, one of the lawmakers this week who welcomed the state's decision to reissue a key permit for the proposed Great Lakes Tunnel project, calling it an important step forward for northern Michigan, while noting that additional approvals are still needed before construction can begin. Fairburn, Republican, who represents the 107th District, said Eagle's decision is an important step forward, but there's still work to be done before the project can cross the finish line. Fairburn says Line 5 is a vital part of Michigan's energy infrastructure, particularly in northern Michigan and the Upper Peninsula. He says he will continue working with state and federal officials to ensure the project advances while protecting both Michigan's natural resources and the affordable energy residents need. He says modernizing the crossing beneath the straits offers a safer, long-term solution while maintaining a critical piece of the state's energy network, and also can be a great job creator for the region. Meanwhile, several tribes in the Great Lakes and environmental advocates remain opposed to having Line 5 in the straits, even if it's inside a tunnel. The Greater Mackinac City Chamber of Commerce proudly congratulates Greg and Vicki Tyson on the remarkable milestone of celebrating 100 years in business in Mackinac City. For a century now, the Tyson family has exemplified hard work, dedication, and a steadfast commitment to serving both residents and visitors, as well as the community. The family's enduring presence has helped shape the character and success of the Mackinac City area, contributing to generations of memories and experiences. The Chamber is hosting a celebration at Tyson's Gift Shop today at 1 o'clock. Gaylord's 61st Alpenfest continues through Saturday. This afternoon, it's the Alpenfest Idol Finals, Spam Carving, and then the Queen's Pageant tonight. Tomorrow morning is the Alpenfest Run, and then the Grand Parade. More details at GaylordAlpenfest.com. Preparations underway for the 102nd Bayview to Mackinac race this weekend. Big party tonight, then over 200 boats expected to leave Port Huron in the morning. Also this weekend, the annual Mackinac Bridge Swim happens Saturday morning starting at 7, the Mackinac City side. Up to 400 are expected to swim the 4.5 miles to St. Ignace and up at the Bridgeview Park. Proceeds from the event help first responders. More details at MackinacBridgeSwim.com. 52nd Michigan Brown Trout Festival begins today in Alpena and runs through the 29th. 13th Mustang Stampede is Saturday in Mackinac City. Art Splash is a two-day art fair in downtown Sheboygan today and tomorrow. It's also time for the Up North Busker Festival in East Jordan. And the annual Sheboygan Fireman Kids Picnic returns this Sunday afternoon at Gordon Turner Park.
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2: For Sheboygan, Indian River, and the Straits of Mackinac, another smoky day. The air quality alert continues. A chance of showers this afternoon, a high of 82. Winds becoming south around 5. Chance of showers and thunderstorms tonight. Widespread smoke, low 63. Winds shifting to the west tonight. Showers and thunderstorms tomorrow. Saturday's high 79. Sunny on Sunday, high 82. Looking into Monday, a chance of afternoon showers and a high of 85. That's your forecast. I'm Tim O'Brien. Have a great Friday.
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Big Country Gold. Mike Grisdale to help start our Friday here in the Straits area. Air quality alerts continue this morning with widespread smoke. Chance of rain later in the day, highs around 80. Complete weekend forecast with Tim O'Brien coming up. National headlines. In his address to the nation last night, President Trump focused mainly on election integrity and China's interference. He also talked about his economic agenda and immigration policies. Meanwhile, Iran has stepped up retaliation as the war with the U.S. shows no sign of de-escalating. Neither side has publicly signaled willingness to return to negotiations. Updates from the Michigan News Network later this hour and USA Radio News at the top of the hour. Steel and Wood, a bluegrass band based in Petoskey, will bring their upbeat, heartfelt, string-based traditional bluegrass repertoire to Mackinac City tonight, performing 8 o'clock at Conkling Heritage Park, part of the Music in Mackinac series. Then on Saturday evening, the Northern Michigan College Concert Band will bring a full complement of horns, woodwinds, and percussion for their show. More details on Music in Mackinac can be found at MackinawChamber.com. Mulebone is a musical partnership comprised of multi-instrumentalist John Ragusa and roots music specialist Hugh Poole. They play the traditional blues, and they'll be performing at the Sheboygan Opera House tonight at 7:30. Sheboygan Church of Christ is inviting the community to a sing-along, an evening of gospel hymns with and for the community. 7 o'clock tonight, the church located at 208 South Palmyra. Admission is free. Refreshments will be provided. The folks at Church of Christ say for the past 2 years, our area's experienced many challenges as a community, including last year's ice storm, this year's flooding, and now the smoke. So come join in the singing tonight, Sheboygan Church of Christ. Later this weekend, Mental Health Event happens in Wolverine, Sunday, July 19th from noon till 4 at the American Legion Post. They'll have live music, potluck, food, $10 for adults, $7 for the kids. Proceeds help PTSD awareness. Tonight's Mega Millions jackpot worth $672 million. Saturday's Powerball at $526 million. In sports, Tigers begin the second half of their season tonight against the Angels in Anaheim. Troy Melton gets the start for Detroit. First pitch just after 9:30 p.m. on WCBY. In golf, second round of the British Open underway this morning. NBA Summer League. Pistons play Miami tonight, 9 o'clock on ESPN. NASCAR Cup Series racing continues this weekend at North Wilkesboro Speedway, and the finals are set for the World Cup Soccer this weekend. Argentina will face Spain Sunday afternoon in New Jersey. France and England meet in the consolation game tomorrow in Miami. Birthdays and anniversaries on the radio later this morning. We'll get to the list in the 9 o'clock hour. Usually a pretty busy list on Fridays. So give us a call now, 231-627-900.

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5: For the Straits of Mackinac, Indian River, and Sheboygan, widespread smoke today. The air quality alert continues. A chance of showers this afternoon. We'll see a high today around 82. A chance of showers and thunderstorms tonight. Widespread smoke, low 63. Showers and thunderstorms tomorrow. Saturday's high 79. Sunday on Sunday, high around 82. A look at Monday, showers in the afternoon, high 85.
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2: I'm Beth Fisher. The air in Michigan still very smoky due to the Canadian wildfires. On Thursday, the Michigan Department of Environment, Great Lakes, and Energy extended an air quality alert for our entire state. Not only does the smoke look like a thick fog, but the smell of smoke is very strong. Anyone with health complications like asthma or heart disease should avoid strenuous outdoor activities. If you're outdoors, watch for symptoms like wheezing, coughing, and chest tightness. Everyone is urged to close their windows. The state also wants people to avoid doing things like outdoor burning and filling up your car. The source of a massive stomach parasite outbreak is becoming clearer. Yesterday, the number of cyclosporiasis cases increased to more than 4,300 in Michigan. The FDA now confirms that at least 1,600 people in five states got sick after eating at Taco Bell. Half of those confirmed cases are in Michigan. The FDA also narrowed their investigation down to a single supplier of lettuce in Mexico. Some reports say that supplier is Taylor Farms. Illnesses began between May 13th and July 13th. The FDA and state officials began collecting samples for testing and have increased border screening. More than 200 sailboats will take off from Port Huron on Saturday in the Bayview Mackinac race. Bayview Commodore Sandra Swoboda has raced herself many years.
3: This is very exciting. It's the highlight of our year at Bayview Yacht Club. And even though we're in Detroit, we do the race up Lake Huron. Hundreds of our members and thousands of sailors and their families and spectators participate, and we're always excited every year when the weekend finally gets here.
2: Swoboda says they're concerned about the air quality alert in Michigan, but feels it will dissipate when the races run this weekend. She says sailboats will start arriving on Mackinac Island late Sunday. Tonight's Mega Millions jackpot is $672 million. I'm Beth Fisher for the Michigan News Network.
4: After avoiding debates for months, John James just made it clear why. When questioned by Perry Johnson about his support for the reviled kill switch mandate and being funded by data center developers, John James strangely replied,
5: "I know when you were born, black people could still be bought and sold in this country, but no one owns me."
4: Huh? John James went right to the Democrat strategy of playing the race card. John James is no conservative. He's a lying liberal. John James as governor? Terrifying thought. 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
6: I'm Perry Johnson, and I approve this message. Paid for by Perry Johnson for governor.

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1: Or Indian River, the Straits of Mackinac, and Sheboygan. Widespread smoke today, a chance of showers this afternoon. High 82, the air quality alert continues through the day. A chance of showers and thunderstorms tonight, widespread smoke, low 63. For the weekend, showers and thunderstorms in the morning tomorrow, high 79. Sunny Sunday, high 82.
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0: Serving Sheboygan and the Straits area for 70 years. 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Sheboygan.
1: USA Radio News. I'm John Summers. President Trump says he's declassifying evidence showing the American election system's vulnerable to interference and fraud.
2: Hundreds of millions of U.S. voter files are in the hands of foreign governments. Our machines and ballot counting systems are exposed to hacking.
1: In a primetime address from the White House Thursday night, Trump said China exploited weaknesses in our voting system to gain access to 22 million U.S. voter files. Trump said China hacked our systems and projected its influence in the 2020 election cycle. Trump said a deep state within the U.S. government fought to keep China's actions hidden from

0: the American public. Secretary of State Marco Rubio sounded the alarm on far-left political terrorism. The secretary issued his warning during the opening of a State Department ministerial meeting attended by roughly 65 foreign delegations, saying the threat hasn't been taken seriously enough.
1: Even today, the very idea that far-left terrorism could be a serious threat is treated as a right-wing fever dream, or worse, as a dangerous fascist conspiracy.
0: Rubio declared violent far-left political terrorism can no longer be denied as a global counterterrorism priority. The Common Sense Act could pave the way for a redesigned nickel to enter into circulation. House lawmakers passed the legislation this week. It addresses three main aspects of U.S. currency, but it still needs to pass through the Senate and be signed into law before it can take effect. Vice President Vance indicated there are certain people within the Israeli government who hate the deal between the U.S. and Iran. Vance addressed the matter in a Wednesday appearance on the Joe Rogan Experience podcast and noted the administration sees exact evidence. Vance told Rogan he doesn't mind the Israeli government criticizing the deal, but what bothers him is when American leadership allows that influence to affect their judgment. From America's News Network, USA Radio News.
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0: Treasury Secretary Scott Bessent says the U.S. Mint has begun striking a $1 coin featuring President Trump to mark the nation's 250th anniversary.
3: During the 150th, there was a Calvin Coolidge coin, so we can put living people's images on a coin. The president's also going to have a coin coming out with his image on it.
0: The piece, which is not real gold but does have a gold-like finish, will be available in the fall. The Los Angeles Police Department's ending their use of flock cameras over concerns about data collection and civil liberties. Some in Texas want a ban as well.
4: There's all sorts of ways they can be using this data without our consent and without a warrant.
0: Terry Hall with the group Texans Uniting for Reform and Freedom says the cameras are creating a borderline surveillance state. Over the last 5 years, 82 flock contracts were terminated across 28 states. Over 100 million Americans are feeling the effects of the Canadian wildfire smoke blanketing the Northeast and Midwest. Air quality readings in Chicago, Cleveland, Detroit, and Minneapolis have moved into dangerous levels. It keeps heading south today into more of the Midwest, Appalachia, and East Coast while things start to improve in the North. Verizon says it's selling hundreds of its retail locations. The U.S. carrier said Thursday 274 company-owned stores will be for sale as part of its restructuring. Roughly 500 corporate jobs will be cut. I'm John Summers, USA Radio News.
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7: Air quality alert continues across the region this morning. Widespread smoke early on, chance of a shower later in the day, highs around 80. Complete weekend forecast with Tim O'Brien coming up. WCBY News, I'm Mike Grisdale. In northeast Michigan, authorities are asking for help identifying a body discovered on the shore of Lake Huron in Presque Isle County last fall. A man's body was found November 26th on Raven Drive in Akiak Township. Detectives have been actively working since to identify the man. with assistance.

0: From the MSU Anthropology Laboratory and the State Police Forensic Art Unit, a sketch of what the man is believed to look like was composed, and it's now been released to the public. At the time he was discovered, the man was wearing a white T-shirt and blue jeans. Preliminary investigation indicates the man was 5'6 and 165 pounds, may have been deceased for a period ranging from 3 months to 3 years before the body was discovered. Due to the condition of the deceased, it's been difficult for investigators to determine any other identifying information. The medical examiner's investigation continues, but foul play is not suspected. Anyone who may have more information is being asked to contact the state police post in Alpena. University of Michigan Board of Trustees met Thursday in Traverse City. Regents meeting at the Delmar Hotel, where they heard an update on the university's biological station near Pellston. Board members did not address the probe into the school's athletic department because it wasn't on the agenda. The board also did not answer any questions after the meeting regarding the future of Wolverine Athletic Director Ward Manuel. State Representative Parker Fairburn of Harbor Springs, one of the lawmakers this week who welcomed the state's decision to reissue a key permit for the proposed Great Lakes Tunnel project, calling it an important step forward for northern Michigan, while noting that additional approvals are still needed before construction can begin. Fairburn, Republican, who represents the 107th District, said Eagle's decision is an important step forward, but there's still work to be done before the project can cross the finish line. Fairburn says Line 5 is a vital part of Michigan's energy infrastructure, particularly in northern Michigan and the Upper Peninsula. He says he will continue working with state and federal officials to ensure the project advances while protecting both Michigan's natural resources and the affordable energy residents need. He says modernizing the crossing beneath the straits offers a safer, long-term solution while maintaining a critical piece of the state's energy network, and also can be a great job creator for the region. Meanwhile, several tribes in the Great Lakes and environmental advocates remain opposed to having Line 5 in the straits, even if it's inside a tunnel. The Greater Mackinac City Chamber of Commerce proudly congratulates Greg and Vicki Tyson on the remarkable milestone of celebrating 100 years in business in Mackinac City. For a century now, the Tyson family has exemplified hard work, dedication, and a steadfast commitment to serving both residents and visitors, as well as the community. The family's enduring presence has helped shape the character and success of the Mackinac City area, contributing to generations of memories and experiences. The Chamber is hosting a celebration at Tyson's Gift Shop today at 1 o'clock. Gaylord's 61st Alpenfest continues through Saturday. This afternoon, it's the Alpenfest Idol Finals, Spam Carving, and then the Queen's Pageant tonight. Tomorrow morning is the Alpenfest Run, and then the Grand Parade. More details at GaylordAlpenfest.com. Preparations underway for the 102nd Bayview to Mackinac race this weekend. Big party tonight, then over 200 boats expected to leave Port Huron in the morning. Also this weekend, the annual Mackinac Bridge Swim happens Saturday morning starting at 7, the Mackinac City side. Up to 400 are expected to swim the 4.5 miles to St. Ignace and up at the Bridgeview Park. Proceeds from the event help first responders. More details at MackinacBridgeSwim.com. 52nd Michigan Brown Trout Festival begins today in Alpena and runs through the 29th. 13th Mustang Stampede is Saturday in Mackinac City. Art Splash is a two-day art fair in downtown Sheboygan today and tomorrow. It's also time for the Up North Busker Festival in East Jordan. And the annual Sheboygan Fireman Kids Picnic returns this Sunday afternoon at Gordon Turner Park.
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2: For Sheboygan, Indian River, and the Straits of Mackinac, another smoky day. The air quality alert continues. A chance of showers this afternoon, a high of 82. Winds becoming south around 5. A chance of showers and thunderstorms tonight. Widespread smoke, low 63. Winds shifting to the west tonight. Showers and thunderstorms tomorrow. Saturday's high, 79. Sunny on Sunday, high 82. Looking into Monday, a chance of afternoon showers and a high of 85. That's your forecast. I'm Tim O'Brien. Have a great Friday.
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hearts. 'Cause the things we're calling heartaches held the hardly worth our time. We bitch about a dollar when there's those without a dime.

0: Big Country Gold. Mike Grisdale to help start our Friday here in the Straits area. Air quality alerts continue this morning with widespread smoke. Chance of rain later in the day, highs around 80. Complete weekend forecast with Tim O'Brien coming up. National headlines. In his address to the nation last night, President Trump focused mainly on election integrity and China's interference. He also talked about his economic agenda and immigration policies. Meanwhile, Iran has stepped up retaliation as the war with the U.S. shows no sign of de-escalating. Neither side has publicly signaled willingness to return to negotiations. Updates from the Michigan News Network later this hour and USA Radio News at the top of the hour. Steel and Wood, a bluegrass band based in Petoskey, will bring their upbeat, heartfelt, string-based traditional bluegrass repertoire to Mackinac City tonight, performing 8 o'clock at Conkling Heritage Park, part of the Music in Mackinac series. Then on Saturday evening, the Northern Michigan College Concert Band will bring a full complement of horns, woodwinds, and percussion for their show. More details on Music in Mackinac can be found at mackinawchamber.com. Mulebone is a musical partnership comprised of multi-instrumentalist John Ragusa and roots music specialist Hugh Poole. They play the traditional blues, and they'll be performing at the Sheboygan Opera House tonight at 7:30. Sheboygan Church of Christ is inviting the community to a sing-along. An evening of gospel hymns with and for the community. 7 o'clock tonight, the church located at 208 South Palmyra. Admission is free. Refreshments will be provided. The folks at Church of Christ say for the past 2 years, our area's experienced many challenges as a community, including last year's ice storm, this year's flooding, and now the smoke. So come join in the singing tonight, Sheboygan Church of Christ. Later this weekend, Mental Health Event happens in Wolverine, Sunday, July 19th from noon till 4 at the American Legion Post. They'll have live music, potluck, food, $10 for adults, $7 for the kids. Proceeds help PTSD awareness. Tonight's Mega Millions jackpot worth $672 million. Saturday's Powerball at $526 million. In sports, Tigers begin the second half of their season tonight against the Angels in Anaheim. Troy Melton gets the start for Detroit, first pitch just after 9:30 p.m. on WCBY. In golf, second round of the British Open underway this morning. NBA Summer League, Pistons play Miami tonight, 9 o'clock on ESPN. NASCAR Cup Series racing continues this weekend at North Wilkesboro Speedway, and the finals are set for the World Cup Soccer this weekend. Argentina will face Spain Sunday afternoon in New Jersey. France and England meet in the consolation game tomorrow in Miami. Birthdays and anniversaries on the radio later this morning. We'll get to the list in the 9 o'clock hour. Usually a pretty busy list on Fridays. So give us a call now, 231-627-9005.
1: A better life with Dr. Sanjay Gupta.
2: Across the country right now, at this very moment, there are probably arguments taking place about who's doing more of the housework, the homework, the shuttling of kids from this activity to that. It's true. By and large, women do more of this than men. But doesn't have to be that way. And if you and your spouse can level that playing field, it's going to make both of you and your kids happier. Psychologist Yelena Kecmanovic says this might be how you get there. As hard as it might be at first, try to think of your partner like a teammate, not an adversary. Learn how to do some of the chores your partner does to get a better understanding of how much effort something takes. And finally, take the time to acknowledge what the other person is doing. And every now and then, even express your appreciation. That'll go a long way. I'm Dr. Sanjay Gupta, helping you live a better life.
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7: Hi, this is Mike Avery with today's Outdoor Magazine Minute. 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
8: 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I lost a giant, an absolute giant, on a prototype spoon that we're developing.
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11: For the Straits of Mackinac, Indian River, and Sheboygan, widespread smoke today. The air quality alert continues. A chance of showers this afternoon. We'll see a high today around 82. A chance of showers and thunderstorms tonight. Widespread smoke, low 63. Showers and thunderstorms tomorrow. Saturday's high 79. Sunday on Sunday, high around 82. A look at Monday, showers in the afternoon, high 85.
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1: Hello, you good-looking thing, you. Yeah, huh? Now, this is the killer speaking. Do I like what? I sure

like. Why, baby, that's what I like. Huh? Well, I what? Do I what? Well, I what? Can't never tell, baby. How am I?

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2: I'm Beth Fisher. It's day two of a statewide air quality alert thanks to the thick Canadian wildfire smoke that's moved into the area. The Michigan Department of Environment, Great Lakes, and Energy says it'll be worse than yesterday with air quality in the hazardous range in all areas. Health officials urge people to stay indoors and keep activity levels low. Keep windows closed and try not to open and close doors a lot. If you must be outside, it's suggested that you wear an N95 mask or respirator. Smoke from Canadian wildfires is affecting businesses all over Michigan. In Traverse City, Bry's Estate and Winery on Old Mission Peninsula had their guests go inside their tasting room on Thursday, according to President and CEO Patrick Bry's.
3: The winery, we did have to pull our operations inside yesterday, which this time of year, we have so many visitors coming to see us. We have limited inside space, so we're making it work, but we have, of course, we're paying attention to what's best for everyone's health, including our staff.
2: Bryce says a lot of events have been canceled outdoors, and he hopes we can move past it quickly. He says the smoke has not hurt the grapes, but says it could if it goes on for several weeks. After President Donald Trump's primetime address on election security concerns, Michigan Democrats have responded. The chair of Michigan's Democratic Party, Curtis Hertel.
4: We've litigated these things in the courts over and over again, and what we know is that there was no widespread voter fraud. I mean, in order to believe at this point what the president is saying, you have to believe that his administration was so incompetent that all of these things happened under his watch.
2: Governor Gretchen Whitmer said in a statement that the results of the 2020 election have been reviewed by experts and courts alike and have been consistently upheld as accurate. Tonight's Mega Millions, $672 million. I'm Beth Fisher for the Michigan News Network.
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2: The Tigers begin the second half tonight with the first of a three-game series at the Los Angeles Angels. Troy Melton gets the start. He was one of the Tigers' best stories of the first half, returning from injury to post a 5-1 record with a 1.82 ERA in 8 starts. Reed Detmers will oppose him tonight for the Angels. The Tigers are 22-14 since the beginning of June, entering the second half just 3.5 games out of the second wild card spot and 6.5 games out of first place in the Central. Here, first pitch at 9:38 tonight. The Red Wings have released their schedule for the upcoming season. Opening night is October 2nd against the New York Rangers at Little Caesars Arena. The Wings will look a whole lot different by then as they work to hire Steve Yzerman's replacement and handle Captain Dylan Larkin's trade request. And the second round of the British Open is underway this morning at Royal Birkdale. I'm Luke Sloan for the Michigan News Network.
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2: Or Indian River, the Straits of Mackinac, and Sheboygan. Widespread smoke today, a chance of showers this afternoon. High 82, the air quality alert continues through the day. A chance of showers and thunderstorms tonight, widespread smoke, low 63. For the weekend, showers and thunderstorms in the morning tomorrow, high 79. Sunny Sunday, high 82.
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1: USA Radio News. I'm John Summers. President Trump says he's declassifying evidence showing the American election system's vulnerable to interference and fraud.
2: In a primetime address from the White House Thursday night, the president said China exploited weaknesses in U.S. voting systems to gain access to 220 million U.S. voter files.
3: What is believed to be the largest compromise of election data in history.
2: Trump said the current voting system in the U.S. is like a third world country, and as proof of a broken system, pointed to the time it took to count votes in the recent California primaries.
3: It was held on June 2nd, a long time ago, but it was just completed a few days ago on July 10th. Think of that, much more than 1 month.
2: Trump singled out the Biden administration for hiding the information. I'm Scott Carr in Washington.
1: The Secretary of War, Pete Hegseth, commented after the U.S. Navy's Blue Angels conducted a low flyover above a crowded Florida beach. Officials said they're conducting a review of a low-altitude pass over Pensacola Beach, which happened Wednesday. In a post, Hegseth wrote, "The flyovers will continue until morale improves." Kentucky's governor says U.S. Senator Mitch McConnell owes it to voters in the state he represents to show that he can still lead. The 84-year-old Republican lawmaker has been hospitalized since June and has not cast a vote in over a month. Texas is dealing with life-threatening flash flooding in the Hill Country and Big Bend regions. Ryan Chandler reports it has led Governor

0: Greg Abbott to declare a state of emergency across 59 counties.
1: Texans slammed with even more rain. Intense downpours fueling paralyzing flood emergencies. Parts of the state soaked by more than a foot of rain in just 36 hours.
0: The National Guard and other state resources are activated as forecasters warn of dangerous flooding. From America's News Network, USA Radio News.
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0: A major chip maker shelling out more money to the U.S.
4: Taiwan Semiconductor Manufacturing Company announced it will invest another $100 billion to expand their footprint in Arizona. That brings the company's total investment in the Grand Canyon State to $265 billion. TSMC currently has a campus in North Phoenix, and the funds could result in 4 new semiconductor plants. In Arizona, I'm Wendy Swanson.
0: Lawmakers are one step closer to establishing permanent daylight saving time.
5: The House has approved a measure to make daylight saving time permanent in the United States, eliminating the need to switch clocks back and forth. The Sunshine Protection Act will aim to keep clocks consistent. While the bill still does require Senate approval, some believe the benefits of extended evening sunlight outweighs potential drawbacks of later sunrises. WSPA reports states have the option to opt out of the bill if it passes, but the overall impact on daily routines and schedules remain uncertain. I'm Katie Gray.
0: A planned Louisiana gas project signed a deal to protect Ukraine's fuel from Russian attacks. Metairie-based Argent LNG signed an early non-binding deal this week to look into shipping liquefied natural gas from Port Fourchon to Eastern Europe. Under the proposal, Ukraine's state energy firm would use its massive underground storage network to stockpile the Louisiana gas and distribute it to neighboring Democratic allies. I'm John Summers, USA Radio News.
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11: Air quality alert continues across the region this morning. Widespread smoke early on, chance of a shower later in the day, highs around 80. Complete weekend forecast with Tim O'Brien coming up. WCBY News, I'm Mike Grisdale. In northeast Michigan, authorities are asking for help identifying a body discovered on the shore of Lake Huron in Presque Isle County last fall. A man's body was found November 26th on Raven Drive in Akiak Township. Detectives have been actively working since to identify the man. With assistance from the MSU Anthropology Laboratory and the State Police Forensic Art Unit, a sketch of what the man is believed to look like was composed, and it's now been released to the public. At the time he was discovered, the man was wearing a white t-shirt and blue jeans. Preliminary investigation indicates the man was 5'6 and 165 pounds, may have been deceased for a period ranging from 3 months to 3 years before the body was discovered. Due to the condition of the deceased, it's been difficult for investigators to determine any other identifying information. The medical examiner's investigation continues, but foul play is not suspected. Anyone who may have more information is being asked to contact a state police post in Alpena. University of Michigan Board of Trustees

0: met Thursday in Traverse City, Regents meeting at the Del Mar Hotel, where they heard an update on the university's biological station near Pellston. Board members did not address the probe into the school's athletic department because it wasn't on the agenda. The board also did not answer any questions after the meeting regarding the future of Wolverine Athletic Director Ward Manuel. State Representative Parker Fairburn of Harbor Springs, one of the lawmakers this week who welcomed the state's decision to reissue a key permit for the proposed Great Lakes Tunnel project, calling it an important step forward for northern Michigan, while noting that additional approvals are still needed before construction can begin. Fairburn, Republican, who represents the 107th District, said Eagle's decision is an important step forward, but there's still work to be done before the project can cross the finish line. Fairburn says Line 5 is a vital part of Michigan's energy infrastructure, particularly in northern Michigan and the Upper Peninsula. He says he will continue working with state and federal officials to ensure the project advances while protecting both Michigan's natural resources and the affordable energy residents need. He says modernizing the crossing beneath the straits offers a safer, long-term solution while maintaining a critical piece of the state's energy network and also can be a great job creator for the region. Meanwhile, several tribes in the Great Lakes and environmental advocates remain opposed to having Line 5 in the straits, even if it's inside a tunnel. The Greater Mackinac City Chamber of Commerce proudly congratulates Greg and Vicki Tyson on the remarkable milestone of celebrating 100 years in business in Mackinac City. For a century now, the Tyson family has exemplified hard work, dedication, and a steadfast commitment to serving both residents and visitors, as well as the community. The family's enduring presence has helped shape the character and success of the Mackinac City area, contributing to generations of memories and experiences. The Chamber is hosting a celebration at Tyson's Gift Shop today at 1 o'clock. Gaylord's 61st Alpenfest continues through Saturday. This afternoon, it's the Alpenfest Idol Finals, Spam Carving, and then the Queen's Pageant tonight. Tomorrow morning is the Alpenfest Run, and then the Grand Parade. More details at GaylordAlpenFest.com. Preparations underway for the 102nd Bayview to Mackinac race this weekend. Big party tonight, then over 200 boats expected to leave Port Huron in the morning. Also this weekend, the annual Mackinac Bridge Swim happens Saturday morning starting at 7, the Mackinac City side. Up to 400 are expected to swim the 4.5 miles to St. Ignace, end up at the Bridgeview Park. Proceeds from the event help first responders. More details at MackinacBridgeSwim.com. 52nd Michigan Brown Trout Festival begins today in Alpena and runs through the 29th. 13th Mustang Stampede is Saturday in Mackinac City. 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It's also time for the Up North Busker Festival in East Jordan. And the annual Sheboygan Fireman Kids Picnic returns this Sunday afternoon at Gordon Turner Park.
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7: Big Country Gold. For Sheboygan, Indian River, and the Straits of Mackinac, another smoky day. The air quality alert continues. A chance of showers this afternoon, high of 82.

0: Winds becoming south around 5. Chance of showers and thunderstorms tonight. Widespread smoke, low 63. Winds shifting to the west tonight. Showers and thunderstorms tomorrow. Saturday's high 79. Sunny on Sunday, high 82. Looking into Monday, a chance of afternoon showers and a high of 85. That's your forecast. I'm Tim O'Brien. Have a great Friday.
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CBY. Welcome to Friday, TGIF. Let's check the birthdays for July 17th. Olivia Inglesby with a few calls from the Sheboygan area this morning. Robert Howard from Moran Territory. Candy DeKaiser from the St. Ignace Faithful. Art Benson from North of the Bridge got a couple calls this morning. Happy birthday wishes on our Black Diamond Broadcasting app to Mike Warnes. Listens in from Glen Arbor on BigCountryGold.com. Also on the list today, Nate Ross, Ron Parker, and Dane Kurth. Happy anniversary, Wade and Megan McCann from the Mackinac Gang. Birthdays coming up this weekend, Joanne Wallen, Alex Williams, Mr. Samuel Staffen, Dylan Gilliam tomorrow, also Sailor Wallen on the 18th. Curtis Garuders with the guitar, celebrating a birthday on the 19th. Bobby Lamberson on Sunday, and Lina Wallen this weekend. Belated birthday wishes from yesterday, Nathan Kowalski, Rosanna Dana Spangler, Roger Duffany, Tina Carter, Bonnie Babcock, Janet Rivera, Kathy Losnick. Also yesterday we had birthday wishes for Darby Darrow, Kelsey Pepler, Myron Thompson, and Teresa Cole. And now we're up to date. Birthdays and anniversaries. Each weekday morning, all you have to do is give us a call, 231-627-9005. A couple of shout-outs for some activities coming up tonight and the weekend. Sheboygan Church of Christ inviting the public to a gospel hymn get-together tonight. An evening of music and fellowship and thanksgiving. It is free of charge. Refreshments are provided. Church of Christ, located at 208 South Palmyra in Sheboygan. As we know, for the past 2 years here in northern Michigan, we've experienced many challenges as a community. The ice storm last year, the flooding this year, and now the smoke. So come together tonight for the sing-along at Sheboygan Church of Christ. Steel and Wood, a bluegrass band based in Petoskey, will bring their upbeat, heartfelt, string-based traditional bluegrass repertoire to Mackinac City's Conkling Heritage Park tonight, 8 o'clock, part of the Music in Mackinac series. Saturday night, it's the Northern Michigan College Concert Band performing at 8 o'clock. For more information on Music in Mackinac, visit MackinacChamber.com. Mulebone is a musical partnership comprised of multi-instrumentalist John Ragusa and roots music specialist Hugh Poole. They're together tonight to play the traditional blues, 7:30 at the Sheboygan Opera House. And this weekend, the public is welcome to a mental health event in Wolverine, Sunday, July 19th, noon till 4, at the American Legion Post on South Straits Highway. They'll have live music, a potluck, and all proceeds help PTSD awareness. It's $10 for adults, $7 for kids. Public is welcome. That's Sunday afternoon, American Legion in Wolverine.

0: 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We'll be talking with Gail Tinker from the Sheboygan County Council on Aging. It's the upcoming Sheboygan County Senior Millage Renewal on the ballot August 4th. 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
0: 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Sheboygan Firemen's Kids Day Picnic returns to Gordon Turner Park this weekend, Sunday, July 19th. 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The Hell to Paradise PTSD Veterans Motorcycle Ride takes place later this month, with stops July 25th in St. Ignace, Newberry, and Sault Ste. 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
1: 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Today we get to talk with Gail Tinker, Executive Director, Sheboygan County Council on Aging, which includes the Sand Road Senior Center and the Wolverine Senior Center. Going to focus on the Sheboygan County Senior Millage. The renewal is set for August 4th. Gail, why don't you tell us a little bit about what the millage is and how important it is to your organization.
4: Hi, Mike. Thanks for having me. Well, the Senior Services Millage is a property tax that provides local funding to support programs and services for the older adults in Sheboygan County. The millage helps ensure that essential services remain eligible for our local seniors. The voters are being asked to consider a renewal, not an increase, just a renewal, and a restoration of the existing half mill for senior services, and that would be for a period of 4 years. This is not a new tax. This is simply a renewal request for the existing millage.
1: And this money helps with all your operations and the programs that you provide?
4: Oh, yes. It's just over 50% of our budget, which is $1.3 million. It provides very heavy support for our home delivered meals program. We're not funded very well through the state and federal monies for that program. It also helps fund congregate meals, all the nutrition programs, transportation, personal care, housekeeping, respite services. Every program that we run is partially funded through the millage money.
1: It's not a secret that our population is getting older, so probably more needs are expected down the road for the senior centers.
4: That's absolutely true. What we're finding now is a food insecurity issue with our local seniors, and I'm certain that's due to the rising cost of food and everything around us. The council does maintain a very modest food pantry, so anybody who's 60 years or older can come in and help them. It is free and also partially funded by the millage, but mainly by private donations. What we're seeing is as people age, they need help with personal care, housekeeping, respite, just the natural things that come with aging. Currently, we do not have a wait list, which we're very proud of. So we do service pretty much 100% of the people that come to us. There is a qualification process, of course, but we do try to help, and we do the best with what we have to work with.
1: Other programs, we still have the Sandcastle program?
4: We do. We have an adult daycare facility right on site that is for Alzheimer's and dementia. It helps provide

0: respite for the caregivers who just need a break. Go out and have a beer with the buddies, whatever, a safe place to put your loved one. And we have a great caring staff.
1: And Gail, the food is important, the care and the different programs you have are important, but just social activity is also important to everyone, right?
0: It is. It is very much a social environment, and we're very good at throwing parties for just about any reason at all. We'll invent a reason to have a party. And, you know, it is very important. Social isolation is a huge issue, and we really try to alleviate that in our local seniors.
1: So it's the Sheboygan County Senior Services Millage Renewal, August 4th. This includes all of Sheboygan County, and it is a renewal. Been talking with Gail Tinker, Executive Director, Sheboygan County Council on Aging. Thanks for the information and for all that the organization does.
0: Thank you, Mike.
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2: I'm Beth Fisher. It's day two of a statewide air quality alert thanks to the thick Canadian wildfire smoke that's moved into the area. The Michigan Department of Environment, Great Lakes and Energy says it'll be worse than yesterday with air quality in the hazardous range in all areas. Health officials urge people to stay indoors and keep activity levels low. Keep windows closed and try not to open and close the door a lot. If you must be outside, it's suggested that you wear an N95 mask or respirator. Businesses all over Michigan are being impacted by the smoke. Bry's Estate and Winery on Old Mission Peninsula moved guests indoors yesterday because of the smoke. President and CEO Patrick Bry's hopes it's not a long-term issue.
3: Really hopeful for some relief up there. I know a lot of events have been canceled outdoors, not only in Traverse City, but down here in Detroit, just because of this. But it's unprecedented, and we hope that we can move past this quickly.
2: Bryce says the smoke has not hurt the grapes at this point, but says it could if it goes on for several weeks. People are limiting their time outdoors today while relying on home air conditioning units. That's also true of businesses, some of which sent employees home yesterday with the smell of wildfire smoke seeping into offices, despite the usage of large HVAC systems. Frank Winters is the president and founder of Birmingham Plumbing, Heating, and Cooling.
4: A lot of the businesses that you're mentioning that are sending people home probably do not have. It's just like a little higher grade system. Same with your house. You know, you want to keep your doors and windows closed, keep everything sealed tight. And if at all possible, upgrade your filter system to a MERV 13 or higher, which helps all the time. You know, if you have kids with asthma, it's going to help.
2: Tonight's Mega Millions jackpot is $672 million. I'm Beth Fisher for the Michigan News Network.
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9: WCBY Sports. In baseball, the Tigers are ready to begin the second half of their season tonight against the Angels in Anaheim. Troy Melton gets the start for Detroit, first pitch just after 9:30 p.m. on WCBY. In golf, the second round of the British Open underway today. NBA Summer League continues in Vegas. Pistons play Miami tonight, 9 o'clock on ESPN. All set for World Cup soccer this weekend. The finals take place Sunday in New Jersey, Argentina against Spain. Meanwhile, France and England meet in the consolation game Saturday in Miami. And the NASCAR Cup Series racing continues this weekend at North Wilkesboro Speedway. I'm Mike Grisdale.
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0: For the Straits of Mackinac, Indian River, and Sheboygan. This afternoon, the air quality alert continues. Widespread smoke. A chance of showers afternoon, high 82. A chance of showers and thunderstorms tonight. Widespread smoke, low 63. Showers and thunderstorms in the morning tomorrow. High Saturday, 79.
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3: Well, it was all that I could do.

Goodman wrote that song, and he told me it was the perfect country and western song. I wrote him back a letter and I told him it was not the perfect country and western song because he hadn't said anything at all about mama or trains or trucks or prison or getting drunk. Well, he sat down and wrote another verse to the song and he sent it to me, and after reading it, I realized that my friend had written the perfect country and western song, and I felt obliged to include it on this album. The last verse goes like this here. Well, I was drunk the day my mom got out of prison.

0: 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Sheboygan.
1: USA Radio News. I'm John Summers. President Trump says he's declassifying evidence showing the American election system's vulnerable to interference and fraud.
2: Over a period of years, starting during the 2020 election cycle, the People's Republic of China carried out what is believed to be the largest compromise of election data in history.
1: In a primetime address from the White House Thursday night, Trump said China exploited weaknesses in our voting system to gain access to 22 million U.S. voter files. Trump said China hacked our systems and projected its influence in the 2020 election cycle. Trump said a deep state within the U.S. government fought to keep China's actions hidden from the American public. The CDC is zeroing in on the potential source behind the multi-state outbreak of a nasty intestinal illness. The Washington Post reports health officials are investigating shredded iceberg lettuce supplied to Taco Bell by Taylor Farms as a possible source. The CDC says while there have been thousands of confirmed cases of the illness called cyclosporiasis in 34 states, there are cluster cases in four states: Michigan, Ohio, West Virginia, and Kentucky. The House Budget Committee advanced a framework for a third reconciliation bill. Lawmakers released the budget framework Wednesday, which outlined $73 billion for defense and intelligence funding, $12 billion for agriculture aid, and $10 billion for a fund to encourage Trump-backed voting restrictions. The committee voted 20-14 to advance the budget resolution. However, the package could face hurdles once it reaches the floor. New Orleans' West End may finally be on the way to redevelopment more than 20 years after Hurricane Katrina left it mostly abandoned. Officials from New Orleans and Jefferson Parish say they've reached an agreement which finalizes how they'll work together to bring the historic lakefront destination back to life. From America's News Network, USA Radio News.
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1: SpaceX scrubbed the launch of another test flight of its massive Starship rocket. Warnings were triggered just before the planned liftoff of the V-3 spacecraft Thursday from the company's Texas site. Plans call for Starship to carry Artemis 4 astronauts to the surface of the moon in a mission set for late 2028. No announcement yet on when SpaceX will try to launch the rocket again. A dry, hot week across Wisconsin brings an expansion of drought conditions.
2: The new National Drought Monitor map shows new areas of moderate drought in northern, eastern, and southeastern Wisconsin. Also, near drought has expanded in the western and northeastern parts of the state. About 70% of Wisconsin is under drought or near drought conditions, which could expand with little or no rain in the forecast through the weekend. I'm Eva Basinger.
1: Two Trump administration cabinet secretaries visit a Tampa hospital to praise its food.
3: Tampa General Hospital CEO John Cora says he's pioneering a goal of Health Secretary Robert F. Kennedy Jr.
4: The first hospital to sign the Make Hospital Food Healthier Pledge.
3: TGH has been working with celebrity chef Jeffrey Zakarian to build a higher quality menu. Kennedy says the hospital is an example to the industry.
5: And we can say if they did it, you can do it.
3: TGH is pledging to limit ultra-processed foods, sugary drinks, and processed meats. RFK Jr. was joined by Agriculture Secretary Brooke Rollins. Gordon Bird, Tampa.
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10: For Sheboygan, Indian River, and the Straits of Mackinac, the air quality alert continues. Widespread smoke through the afternoon. A chance of showers and a high of 82. South winds around 5. Chance of showers and thunderstorms tonight. The smoke continues, low 63. For the weekend, showers and thunderstorms in the morning tomorrow, high 79. Sunny Sunday, high 82. Back to work on Monday, afternoon showers and a high of 85. That's your forecast. I'm Tim O'Brien.
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Well, my daddy left home when I was three, and he didn't leave much to Ma and me. Just this old guitar and an empty bottle of booze. Now, I don't blame him because he run and hid, but the meanest thing that he ever did was before he left, he went and named me Sue. Well, he must have thought that it was quite a joke, and it got a lot of laughs from lots of folks. Seems I had to fight my whole life through. Some gal would giggle and I'd get red, and some guy'd laugh and I'd bust his head. I'll tell you, life ain't easy for a boy named Sue.

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And I knew that scar on his cheek and his evil eye. He was big and bent and gray and old, and I looked at him and my blood ran cold. And I said, my name is Sue, how do you do?

0: down, but to my surprise, come up with a knife and cut off a piece of my ear. But I busted a chair right across his teeth, and we crashed through the wall and into the street, kicking and a gouging in the mud and the blood and the beer. I tell you, I've fought tougher men, but I really can't remember when. He kicked like a mule and he bit like a crocodile. I heard him laugh and then I heard him cuss, and he went for his gun and I pulled mine first. He stood there looking at me and I saw him smile. He said, son, this world is rough, and if a man's gonna make it, he's gotta be tough. And I know I wouldn't be there to help you along. So I give you that name and I said goodbye. I knew you'd have to get tough or die. And it's that name that helped to make you strong. Yeah. He said, now you just fought one hell of a fight, and I know you hate me and you got the right to kill me now, and I wouldn't blame you if you do. But you ought to thank me before I die for the gravel in your guts and the spit in the eye, 'cause I'm the that named you Sue. Could I do? I got all choked up and I threw down my gun, called him a pawn, he called me a son, and I come away with a different point of view. And I think about him now and then, every time I try and every time I win. And if I ever have a son, I think I'm gonna name him Bill or George, anything but Sue. I still ain't that man.
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2: I'm Beth Fisher. We're seeing some of the worst air quality we've ever seen here in Michigan as thick smoke from Canadian wildfires blankets the area and air quality alerts in effect until noon Saturday. A dull haze continues to haunt northern Michigan.
3: The Michigan Department of Environment, Great Lakes, and Energy says today will look a lot like yesterday, and the Canadian wildfire smoke event in northern Michigan is unlike anything they've ever experienced. Thanks to how close these fires are burning, observed smoke concentrations are unprecedented and far exceeding events from 2023 and 25. State Representative Cam Cavett, who serves northern Michigan counties.
4: The color of the sky is what's very different. It's a green and a yellow haze everywhere. And it's smoky. You can smell it. It smells very much like a campfire.
3: And Kevin said, besides the color, you can see ash occasionally in the sky. Brian Recker for the Michigan News Network.
2: The Michigan Public Service Commission has launched an investigation into the response from DTE Energy, Consumers Energy, and Indiana Michigan Power after storms knocked out power to tens of thousands of customers 2 weeks ago. More than 800,000 customers across the state lost power due to storms that had winds of 60 to 70 miles per hour. Commissioner Catherine Peretic said the outages, some of which lasted 5 days, were too long.
5: One of the commission's most important

0: important responsibilities is oversight of our state's electric utilities. We approve investments in the electric grid, we establish service quality standards, and we hold utilities accountable for the service they provide. Reliability and service quality is not measured only by how often the lights stay on, it's also measured by how quickly power is restored when outages inevitably occur.
1: The MPSC received more than 1,500 customer complaints about the utility's responses to the storms. Tonight's Mega Millions, $672 million. Saturday's Powerball jackpot, $526 million. I'm Beth Fisher for the Michigan News Network.
2: After avoiding debates for months, John James just made it clear why. When questioned by Perry Johnson about his support for the reviled kill switch mandate and being funded by data center developers, John James strangely replied,
3: "I know when you were born, black people could still be bought and sold in this country, but no one owns me."
2: Huh? John James went right to the Democrat strategy of playing the race card. John James is no conservative. He's a lying liberal. John James as governor? Terrifying thought. Perry Johnson is our conservative choice. Non-politician, real Republican, really smart. 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And can apply the same skills to get Michigan back on track. Perry Johnson for Michigan.
4: I'm Perry Johnson, and I approve this message. Paid for by Perry Johnson for Governor.
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6: For the Straits of Mackinac, Indian River, and Sheboygan. This afternoon, the air quality alert continues. Widespread smoke. A chance of showers afternoon, high 82. Chance of showers and thunderstorms tonight, widespread smoke, low 63. Showers and thunderstorms in the morning tomorrow, high Saturday, 79.
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1: USA Radio News. I'm John Summers. President Trump says he's declassifying evidence showing the American election systems vulnerable to interference and fraud.
2: Hundreds of millions of U.S. voter files.

0: Files are in the hands of foreign governments. Our machines and ballot counting systems are exposed to hacking.
1: In a primetime address from the White House Thursday night, Trump said China exploited weaknesses in our voting system to gain access to 22 million U.S. voter files. Trump said China hacked our systems and projected its influence in the 2020 election cycle. Trump said a deep state within the U.S. government fought to keep China's actions hidden from the American public. The leading Democrat in the House called President Trump's primetime speech deranged. After Trump spoke, Minority Leader Hakeem Jeffries released a statement accusing him of spewing deliberate and dangerous lies because the economy is a disaster and he knows the American people have had enough. U.S. Central Command says it completed its latest wave of attacks against Iran. CENTCOM did not provide details of its military strikes. But Iranian news reports claim U.S. forces struck a railway station and six bridges across Iran, killing at least eight people. Secretary of State Marco Rubio sounded the alarm on far-left political terrorism. The secretary issued his warning during the opening of a State Department ministerial meeting attended by roughly 65 foreign delegations, saying the threat hasn't been taken seriously enough.
2: Even today, the very idea that far-left terrorism could be a serious threat is treated as a right-wing fever dream, or worse, as a dangerous fascist conspiracy.
1: Rubio declared violent far-left political terrorism can no longer be denied as a global counterterrorism priority. From America's News Network, USA Radio News.
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1: Verizon says it's selling hundreds of its retail locations. The U.S. carrier said Thursday 274 company-owned stores will be for sale as part of its restructuring. Roughly 500 corporate jobs will be cut. Over 100 million Americans are feeling the effects of the Canadian wildfire smoke blanketing the Northeast and Midwest. Air quality readings in Chicago, Cleveland, Detroit, and Minneapolis have moved into dangerous levels. It keeps heading south today into more of the Midwest, Appalachia, and East Coast while things start to improve in the north. The Los Angeles Police Department's ending their use of flock cameras over concerns about data collection and civil liberties. Some in Texas want a ban as well.
4: There's all sorts of ways they can be using this data without our consent and without a warrant.
1: Terry Hall with the group Texans Uniting for Reform and Freedom says the cameras are creating a borderline surveillance state. Over the last 5 years, 82 flock contracts were terminated across 28 states. Treasury Secretary Scott Bessent says the U.S. Mint has begun striking a $1 coin featuring President Trump to mark the nation's 250th anniversary.
5: During the 150th, there was a Calvin Coolidge coin, so we can put living people's images on a coin. The president's also going to have a coin coming out with his image on it.
1: The piece, which is not real gold but does have a gold-like finish, will be available in the fall. I'm John Summers, USA Radio News.
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8: For Sheboygan, Indian River, and the Straits of Mackinac, the air quality alert continues. Widespread smoke through the afternoon. A chance of showers and a high of 82. South winds around 5. Chance of showers and thunderstorms tonight. The smoke continues, low 63. For the weekend, showers and thunderstorms.

0: Storms in the morning tomorrow, high 79. Sunny Sunday, high 82. Back to work on Monday, afternoon showers and a high of 85. That's your forecast. I'm Tim O'Brien.
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2: I'm Beth Fisher. The air quality alert in Michigan will remain in effect through noon on Saturday from those Canadian wildfires. Michigan Humane wants people to remember their pets while wildfire smoke blankets the area. Pets are just as susceptible to the effects from the smoke as humans. This means that walks should be avoided if possible, and time outside needs to be limited. Michigan Humane President and CEO Matt Pepper says their calls are significantly higher right now.
3: Combine that with the significant heat we've seen in the past few days, our call load is just about double what it normally is. And I'm okay with that. My guys are running around. They've got their masks on. I'm really proud of them for fighting through this to make sure that no pet suffers.
2: He adds that you should monitor your pet for any signs that they're struggling with breathing or just not feeling right. President Donald Trump addressed the nation last night discussing alleged fraud and foreign interference in the 2020 election and pushing for stricter election laws. The president called out Michigan's election specifically. State Democratic Party Chair Curtis Hertel.
4: This was an FBI investigation that happened 6 years ago and uncovered very little.
2: As for the president's so-called Save America Act, Hertel says similar legislation has failed in states that have adopted it.
4: You know, this is an attempt to pass a piece of legislation that'll make it harder for people to vote. That when you look at other states that have actually passed similar legislation, have actually kicked hundreds of thousands of legal residents off the rolls and made it impossible for them to vote.
2: Federal health officials are investigating shredded iceberg lettuce served at Taco Bell as the source of a multi-state outbreak of cyclosporiasis. More than 4,300 people in Michigan have gotten sick, and we continue to lead the country in cases. The FDA says over 1,600 people with confirmed cases reported eating at Taco Bell across five states. Tonight's Mega Millions jackpot is $672 million. I'm Beth Fisher for the Michigan News Network.
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3: For the Straits of Mackinac, Indian River, and Sheboygan. This afternoon, the air quality alert continues. Widespread smoke. A chance of showers afternoon, high 82. A chance of showers and thunderstorms tonight. Widespread smoke, low 63. Showers and thunderstorms in the morning tomorrow. High Saturday, 79.
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Oh, and we all wondered if she were. And it kept running through my mind, this time he's over her for good.

0: 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Sheboygan.
1: USA Radio News, I'm John Summers. President Trump says he's declassifying evidence showing the American election system's vulnerable to interference and fraud.
2: In a primetime address from the White House Thursday night, the president said China exploited weaknesses in U.S. voting systems to gain access to 220 million U.S. voter files.
3: What is believed to be the largest compromise of election data in history.
2: Trump said the current voting system in the U.S. is like a third world country. I'm Scott Carr in Washington.
1: U.S. Central Command says it completed its latest wave of attacks against Iran. CENTCOM did not provide details of its military strikes, but Iranian news reports claim U.S. forces struck a railway station and six bridges across Iran, killing at least eight people. Texas is dealing with life-threatening flash flooding in the Hill Country and Big Bend regions. Ryan Chandler reports it has led Governor Greg Abbott to declare a state of emergency across 59 counties.
4: Texans slammed with even more rain. Intense downpours fueling paralyzing flood emergencies. Parts of the state soaked by more than a foot of rain in just 36 hours.
1: The National Guard and other state resources are activated as forecasters warn of dangerous flooding. Kentucky's governor says U.S. Senator Mitch McConnell owes it to voters in the state he represents to show that he can still lead. The 84-year-old Republican lawmaker has been hospitalized since June and has not cast a vote in over a month. The Secretary of War Pete Hegseth commented after the U.S. Navy's Blue Angels conducted a low flyover above a crowded Florida beach. Officials said they're conducting a review of a low-altitude pass over Pensacola Beach, which happened Wednesday. In a post, Hegseth wrote, "The flyovers will continue until morale improves." From America's News Network, USA Radio News.
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1: 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New data from the Air Quality Index, IQ Air, says the air in Detroit and Chicago is considered hazardous because of wildfire smoke blowing into the area from the dozens of blazes burning across Canada. The air was so smoky in Chicago yesterday, the city park district day camps had to be moved indoors. Lawmakers are one step closer to establishing permanent daylight saving time.
8: The House has approved a measure to make daylight saving time permanent in the United States, eliminating the need to switch clocks back and forth. The Sunshine Protection Act will aim to keep clocks consistent. While the bill still does require Senate approval, some believe the benefits of extended evening sunlight outweighs potential drawbacks of later sunrises. WSPA reports states have the option to opt out of the bill if it passes, but the overall impact on daily routines and schedules remain uncertain. I'm Kitty Gray.
1: A major chip maker shelling out more money to the U.S.
9: Taiwan semiconductor manufacturing company announced it will invest another $100 billion to expand their footprint in Arizona. That brings the company's total investment in the Grand Canyon state to $265 billion. TSMC currently has a campus in North Phoenix, and the funds could result in four new semiconductor plants. In Arizona, I'm Wendy Swanson.
1: I'm John Summers, USA Radio News.

0: 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Sherman Gillums Jr., a partially paralyzed Marine veteran with the Christopher and Dana Reeve Foundation, explains why.
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3: WCBY News, I'm Mike Grisdale. In northeast Michigan, authorities are asking for help identifying a body discovered on the shore of Lake Huron in Presque Isle County last fall. The body was found on Raven Drive in Akiak Township November 26th. Detectives have been actively working to try and identify the man. With assistance from the Michigan State University Anthropology Laboratory and the State Police Forensic Art Unit, a sketch of what the man is believed to have looked like was composed and is being released to the public. At the time he was discovered, the man was wearing a white t-shirt and blue jeans. Preliminary investigation indicates the man was about 5'6" and 165 pounds. He may have been deceased for a period ranging from 3 months to 3 years. Due to the condition of the deceased, it was difficult for investigators to determine any other identifying information. The medical examiner's investigation is ongoing. No foul play is suspected. Anyone who may have information is being asked to call the state police post in Alpena. Earlier this week, State Representative Parker Fairburn of Harbor Springs was one of the lawmakers who stated the decision to reissue a key permit for the proposed Great Lakes Tunnel project was an important step forward for northern Michigan, while noting that additional approvals are still needed before construction can begin. Fairburn is a Republican representing the 107th District. He says Eagle's decision is an important step forward, but there's still work to be done before the project can cross the finish line. He says Line 5 is a vital part of Michigan's energy infrastructure, particularly for northern Michigan and the UP. He says moving this section of pipeline into a tunnel, hundreds of feet beneath the straits, significantly strengthens environmental protections, while also being a possible job creator for the region. However, members of several tribes in the Great Lakes and environmental advocates remain opposed to having Line 5 in the straits, even if it's inside a tunnel. The easiest way to keep first responders and others who work on our roadways safe is to slow down and move over when you see the emergency lights of a police car, tow truck, or other service vehicle on the side of the road. That's the message connected to a one-day high-visibility enforcement effort that'll take place Monday, July 20th across Michigan and in neighboring states. State police say with at least 13 instances just this year of patrol vehicles being struck while conducting traffic stops, makes it an important message that everyone needs to hear. Michigan's Move Over law mandates that when a driver sees an emergency vehicle on the side of the road with its lights on, they must move over a lane and slow down at least 10 miles per hour below the posted speed limit. If moving over is not possible, the driver must slow down to at least 10 miles per hour below the speed limit and proceed with caution. Michigan law applies to police vehicles, fire or EMS vehicles, construction vehicles, and tow trucks. Gaylord's 61st Alpenfest continues through Saturday. The Queen's pageant takes place tonight. Tomorrow morning it's the Alpenfest run and then the Grand Parade. More details at GaylordAlpenfest.com. Preparations underway for the 102nd Bayview to Mackinac race this weekend. Over 200 boats are expected to leave Port Huron Saturday morning. They'll begin arriving in the Straits area by Sunday evening. Also this weekend in the Straits, it's the annual Mackinac Bridge Swim, Saturday morning. Up to 400 expected to swim the 4.5 miles between Mackinac City and St. Ignace. They'll start at the Colonial Michilimackinac Visitor Center tomorrow morning at 7. The finish line is at Bridgeview Park in St. Ignace. More details at MackinacBridgeSwim.com. 52nd Michigan Brown Trout Festival begins today in Alpena and runs through the 20th.

0: 29th, 13th Mustang Stampede Saturday in Mackinac City. Art Splash is a two-day art fair in downtown Sheboygan today and tomorrow. It's also time for the Up North Busker Festival in East Jordan. Annual Sheboygan Fireman's Kids Picnic Sunday afternoon at Gordon Turner Park. Other events this weekend include a community sing-along tonight at the Sheboygan Church of Christ. Starts 7 o'clock at 208 South Palmyra. It's free of charge, refreshments provided. The church says, over the last 2 years, we have experienced many challenges in our community. The ice storm last spring, the flooding this spring, and now the wildfire smoke. Public is welcome to come together for singing, fellowship, and thanksgiving, 7 o'clock at Sheboygan Church of Christ. Mule Bone is a musical partnership made up of multi-instrumentalist John Ragusa and roots music specialist Hugh Poole. They play the traditional blues tonight starting 7:30 at the Sheboygan Opera House. Steel and Wood, a bluegrass band based in Petoskey, will bring their upbeat, heartfelt, string-based traditional bluegrass repertoire to Mackinac City's Conkling Heritage Park tonight at 8 o'clock, part of the Music in Mackinac concert series. Tomorrow night, it's the Northern Michigan College Concert Band at 8 o'clock. For more details on Music in Mackinac, visit MackinawChamber.com. The public is welcome to a mental health event this weekend in Wolverine. It'll be Sunday, July 19th from noon till 4 at the American Legion Post. 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
3: For Sheboygan, Indian River, and the Straits of Mackinac, the air quality alert continues. Widespread smoke through the afternoon. A chance of showers and a high of 82. South winds around 5. Chance of showers and thunderstorms tonight. The smoke continues, low 63. For the weekend, showers and thunderstorms in the morning tomorrow, high 79. Sunny Sunday, high 82. Back to work on Monday, afternoon showers and a high of 85. That's your forecast. I'm Tim O'Brien.
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0: 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Sheboygan Fireman's Kids Day Picnic returns to Gordon Turner Park this weekend, Sunday, July 19th. 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That's this Sunday at City Beach. The Hell to Paradise PTSD Veterans Motorcycle Ride takes place later this month, with stops July 25th in St. Ignace, Newberry, and Sault Ste. 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
0: WCBY obituaries this afternoon, brought to you by Northern Michigan Memorials and Monuments. Janet Getz, 66 of Sheboygan, passed away peacefully at home Tuesday, July 14th, surrounded by family. Janet was born in Sheboygan March 18, 1960, daughter of Robert and Doris DeRoshi. Janet will be remembered as a devoted wife, mother, grandmother, sister, and friend. She is survived by her husband, Chuck, her children, Mallory Getz and Todd Yoder, and Derek and Jackie Getz. Granddaughter, Stacy, step-grandchildren, Brandon, Andrew, and Zachary, step-great-grandchildren, Lila and Amelia, and her sisters, Debbie and Steve Yoder, Patty O'Donnell, Becky and Greg Yoder, and Pam and Dale Conroy. She also leaves behind many extended family members and dear friends who will cherish her memory. Janet will be remembered for her kindness, strength, love for family, and warmth she brought to everyone who knew her. Her caring spirit and gentle heart touched many lives, and her memory will live on in the hearts of those she loved and who loved her in return. Friends may visit at the Sheboygan Church of Christ on Palmyra Street in Sheboygan, Saturday, July 18th, 11 a.m. until the time of her memorial service at 1. Pastor Mike James officiating. A luncheon will follow at the Sheboygan Sportsman's Club. The family kindly requests that memorial donations be made to St. Jude Children's Research Hospital in Janet's memory. Those we love don't go away. They walk beside us every day. Unseen, unheard, but always near. Arrangements handled by the Beck Funeral Home. Janet Lee Getz, 66 of Sheboygan, passed away peacefully at home July 14th. David G., 88 of Onaway, passed away at home Wednesday, July 15th. He was born in Goodrich. Dave was the son of Amos and Lillian G. In 1957, he married Faye Everingham in Onaway, beginning a loving partnership that would span nearly seven decades. Together, they made their home in Flint, where Dave worked as a supervisor at the General Motors V8 plant. After 27 years with GM, Dave retired in 1990. He and Faye then moved north to Onaway to enjoy their retirement years. A proud veteran, Dave served in the U.S. Army from 1957 to 1960, including overseas service during the occupation of Berlin. His commitment to his country and to fellow service members continued long after his time in uniform. He remained an active and dedicated

Rated member of the Onaway VFW Post. Dave will be lovingly remembered by his wife, Faye, of Onaway, his sons, David G. and Carlene, and Scott G., all of Onaway, three grandchildren and one great-grandchild. He is also survived by his brothers-in-law, Ken, Larry, and Don, his sister-in-law, Pat Vermilia, and many nieces and nephews. Dave was preceded in death by his parents and his sister, Judith. In keeping with Dave's wishes, cremation has taken place. His family will honor his life with a graveside service, including military honors with the Onaway VFW Post. That will be held at Hillcrest Cemetery, 11 a.m., Wednesday, July 22nd. Those wishing to remember Dave in a meaningful way are encouraged to make a contribution in his name to any organization that supports veterans. Arrangements handled by the Chagnon Funeral Home. Milton David G., 88 of Onaway, passed away at home July 15th. Barbara Belita, 91 of Sheboygan, passed away July 10th. She was born September 12, 1934 in Sheboygan, daughter of Henry and May Santamore. Barbara grew up in Sheboygan, attending Sheboygan Catholic schools. In 1954, she married Joseph Belita, spending many loving years together. She was a member of St. Mary St. Charles Catholic Church. She is now survived by her children, Michael Belita and Lynn Oxley, four grandchildren and nine great-grandchildren. Barbara was preceded in death by her husband, Joseph. Her parents, children Mark Belita and Karen Archambault, a grandson, John, and a sister, Patricia Gann. Honoring her wishes, cremation has taken place, and a private graveside service will be held by the family. The Belita family suggests memorial contributions be made to Bishop Berrega School. Arrangements handled by the Nordman Christian Funeral Home. Barbara Ann Belita, 91 of Sheboygan, passed away July 10th. Donna Moreno, 87, of Burt Lake, was called home under Faith Hospice Care July 11th. She was born May 20th, 1939, and throughout her life, Donna enjoyed baking for family, quilting, and spending time on Burt Lake. Donna was preceded in death by her parents, Paul and Genevieve Murray, loving first husband Richard Maddox, and sister Betty Schwartz. Donna is now survived by husband Robert Moreno, children Rick and Sherry Maddox, Cindy Beidelman, five grandchildren, five great-grandchildren, and one more expected in August. A private graveside service will take place at the Ohioville Cemetery in Indian River, Saturday, July 18th. Pastor Glenn McIntyre from Burt Lake Christian Church will officiate. Arrangements handled by Stone Funeral Home Services of Indian River. Donna May Moreno, 87 of Burt Lake, passed away July 11th. Wilma Jones, 87, formerly of Sheboygan, passed away peacefully at home July 14th. Wilma was born in Birch Run Township, November 21, 1938, daughter of the late Loman and Eileen Mann. In 1961, she married the love of her life, Buck Jones. Wilma was a born caregiver. She was always ready to help and offer thoughtful guidance whenever she saw someone in need. She earned her nursing degree while raising four children and worked for nearly 30 years. She retired from Flint Osteopathic Hospital in 1993. She and Buck were able to enjoy their retirement on Black River in Sheboygan, creating wonderful memories with family and loved ones. Wilma is survived by her children, Jeff Jones, Patricia Ortiz, Stephanie and Jerry Coleman, and Greg and Dana Jones, plus 10 grandchildren and four great-grandchildren. She was preceded in death by her husband of 58 years, Buck
Owen Jones.

0: her parents, sisters Margie, Judy, Desi, Nellie, and Margaret, and brothers Albert, Lloyd, and Billy. The family is comforted knowing that she left to reunite with her beloved Buck and many long-missed loved ones. Funeral services will be held this Sunday, July 19, 3 o'clock, at Sharp Funeral Homes Chapel in Fenton. Visitation is from 1 until the time of the service at the funeral home on Sunday. Interment will take place Tuesday, July 21st, at the Great Lakes National Cemetery in Holly. In lieu of flowers, those desiring may make contributions to the Hyde Park School of Dance and/or the Fair Housing Center of Southeast and Mid-Michigan. Wilma A. Jones, 87, formerly of Sheboygan, passed away downstate July 14th. Anya Mackey, 90, of Rudyard, entered into the presence of the Lord July 10th at My Michigan Medical Center in Saginaw, with her son John at her side. She was born in Finland, August 28, 1935. During her young adulthood, Anya attended culinary school. In 1969, she married the love of her life, Max Mackey. Together, they welcomed two sons. In 1976, they moved to the U.S., raising their boys in several states before returning to Max's birthplace of Rudyard in 1985. Anya was a devoted follower of Jesus Christ, who lived out her strong Christian faith each day, radiating love, kindness, and compassion to everyone around her. Anya had a unique laugh that brought smiles to those around her. Her family and friends meant everything. She was a formally trained singer with a beautiful soprano voice, and she shared her gift by singing in many churches and choral events. Anya is survived by her son, Jonathan and Billy Joe Mackey, 4 grandchildren and 5 great-grandchildren. She was preceded in death by her husband Max and son Mark, and her 10 siblings. Visitation taking place later today in Sault Ste. Marie. The visitation from 1 till 3 at Family Life Funeral Homes on South M-129. Funeral service will be at 3 p.m. with burial to follow. Her final resting place will be Lakeview Cemetery in Kinross. Anya Seneca Mackey, 90, of Rudyard, entered into the presence of the Lord July 10th in Saginaw.
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0: 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Registrations are now being taken for the 2026 Moe Brown Memorial Run for the Health of It. This run-walk event includes a 5K and 10K, and it takes place Saturday, September 26th on the St. Ignace campus of Mackinac Straits Health System. 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I'm Mike Grisdale, wishing you good day and good health.
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0: WCBY Sports. In baseball, the Tigers are ready to begin the second half of their season tonight against the Angels in Anaheim. Troy Melton gets the start for Detroit, first pitch just after 9:30 p.m. on WCBY. In golf, the second round of the British Open underway today. NBA Summer League continues in Vegas. Pistons play Miami tonight, 9 o'clock on ESPN. All set for World Cup soccer this weekend. The finals take place Sunday in New Jersey, Argentina against Spain. Meanwhile, France and England meet in the consolation game Saturday in Miami. And the NASCAR Cup Series racing continues this weekend at North Wilkesboro Speedway. I'm Mike Grisdale.
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2: I'm Beth Fisher. An air quality alert remains in effect for Michigan through noon on Saturday. Detroit city officials call the air quality dangerous and ask people to take it seriously. Here's chief medical executive for the city, Dr. Robert Dunn.
3: We have already seen some uptick in respiratory complaints across the city in terms of our EMS response and the reports from hospitals in their walk-in cases. And most of the cases have been in people who have had some pre-existing disease, particularly pre-existing lung disease. So this is something that for everyone to take seriously.
2: Masks are available for free at several Detroit rec centers. Masks are also being distributed along DDOT stops. The city has also canceled all outdoor programming today and tomorrow. That includes the DPD and DFD Fun Day at Palmer Park. Smoke from Canadian wildfires is affecting businesses all over Michigan. In Traverse City, Bry's Estate and Winery on Old Mission Peninsula had their guests go inside their tasting room on Thursday, according to President and CEO Patrick Bry's.
4: So the winery, we did have to pull our operations inside yesterday, which this time of year, we have so many visitors coming to see us. We have limited inside space, so we're making it work, but we're paying attention to what's best for everyone's health, including our staff.
2: Bry says a lot of events have been canceled outdoors, and he hopes we can move past this quickly. He says the smoke has not hurt the grapes, but says it could if it goes on for several weeks. An Oakland County man who told police he shot his fiance while cleaning his gun has been found guilty of first-degree murder. The Oakland County Prosecutor's Office says a jury found 23-year-old Michael Webb guilty yesterday after a three-day trial. Prosecutors say Webb shot Rachel Wooten in their Highland Township home more than a year ago. I'm Beth Fisher for the Michigan News Network.
5: After avoiding debates for months, John James just made it clear why. When questioned by Perry Johnson about his support for the reviled killswitch mandate and being funded by data center developers, Don James strangely replied,
6: "I know when you were born, black people could still be bought and sold in this country, but no one owns me."
5: Huh? John James went right to the Democrat strategy of playing the race card. John James is no conservative. He's a lying liberal. Don James as governor? Terrifying thought. Perry Johnson is our conservative choice. 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Perry Johnson for Michigan.
7: I'm Perry Johnson, and I approve this message. Paid for by Perry Johnson for Governor.
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0: For the Straits of Mackinac, Indian River, and Sheboygan. This afternoon, the air quality alert continues. Widespread smoke. A chance of showers afternoon, high 82. A chance of showers and thunderstorms tonight. Widespread smoke, low 63. Showers and thunderstorms in the morning tomorrow. High Saturday, 79.
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0: time zone am I on? 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
1: It doesn't matter. It's 5 o'clock somewhere.
0: It's always on 5 in Margaritaville, come to think of it.
1: Yeah, I heard that.
0: You've been there, haven't you?
1: Yes, sir.
0: I've seen your boat there.

0: Serving Sheboygan in the Straits area for 70 years. 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Sheboygan.
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2: USA Radio News, I'm Ron Warner. President Trump says newly declassified intelligence emails suggest some U.S. intelligence officials downplayed reporting about alleged Chinese efforts to influence public opinion during the 2020 election. He has ordered an investigation and is urging Congress to pass the Save America Act, which would tighten voter identification and citizenship verification requirements. Democrats dispute Trump's claims, saying past reviews found no evidence of election interference that changed the outcome. Secretary of State Marco Rubio is sounding the alarm on far-left political terrorism.
3: The secretary issued his warning during the opening of a State Department ministerial, attended by roughly 65 foreign delegations, saying the threat hasn't been taken seriously enough.
4: Even today, the very idea that far-left terrorism could be a serious threat is treated as a right-wing fever dream.
3: Rubio declared that violent far-left political terrorism can no longer be denied, and he urged attendees to treat it as a global counterterrorism priority. Rubio said the administration is rebuilding U.S. counterterrorism strategy around what it views as an increasingly transnational threat, and he argued that the nation, along with its allies, must respond by expanding intelligence sharing, law enforcement cooperation, and efforts to disrupt terrorist financing. I'm Mark Mayfield.
2: The Food and Drug Administration may have found the source of an illness that has sickened thousands nationwide.
5: There are news outlets reporting that health officials are investigating shredded iceberg lettuce supplied to Taco Bell by Taylor Farms as a possible source for the cyclosporiasis outbreak. Dr. Kavita Patel expects more cases.
6: It could end several weeks after they've identified a source and been able to issue those consumer safety recalls.
5: More than 1,600 people reported eating at Taco Bell before getting sick with the parasitic infection, which causes severe stomach issues. There's been no comment from Taylor Farms. I'm Scott Pringle.
2: From America's News Network, USA Radio News.
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1: New IRS data shows California and New York led the nation in net losses of taxpayers to other states. Economists say migration is influenced by factors including taxes, housing costs, and job opportunities. The movement could affect future state tax revenue and funding for services, while states such as Texas, Florida, Tennessee, and South Carolina continue to see population growth. 9 Venezuelan nationals plead guilty to running a Nashville-based sex trafficking operation.
2: A mother and her son are among those who have pleaded guilty to running a sex trafficking ring in Tennessee that targeted vulnerable women with false promises of work. The victims were lured into the U.S. from Venezuela and forced into commercial sex work to repay inflated smuggling debts. Fox 17 reports the organization used threats of violence and intimidation to control the women. The defendants face maximum penalties of life in prison for most of them. The case is scheduled for sentencing in November. I'm Thomas Cage.
1: A festival celebrating everything sports is taking place in New York City this weekend.
3: Fanatics Fest kicked off on Thursday at the Javits Center, and events run through Sunday. Fans can get an opportunity to meet their favorite athletes, including Knicks player and NBA champion Karl-Anthony Towns. There will also be exclusive merch along with memorabilia on display, including a glove and bat used by former Yankees captain Derek Jeter. The event closes with a FIFA World Cup final watch party featuring Team USA's Fuller and Balogun. In New York, I'm Lizzie Radabali.
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4: This is Denny Gillum, here to tell you about an amazing new book, The Miracle Man, written by a good friend of mine. It's a remarkable true account of faith, healing, and restoration in the face of impossible odds. Through a harrowing series of events and miraculous answers to prayer, Bill receives a donor's heart with only hours left to live. 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
6: For Sheboygan, Indian River, and the Straits of Mackinac, the air quality alert continues. Widespread smoke through the afternoon. A chance of showers and a high of 82. South winds around 5. Chance of showers and thunderstorms tonight. The smoke continues, low 63. For the weekend, showers and thunderstorms in the morning tomorrow, high 79. Sunny Sunday, high 82. Back to work on Monday, afternoon showers and a high of 85. That's your forecast. I'm Tim O'Brien.
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0: Hi, this is Mike Avery, and here's what's coming up this week on Outdoor Magazine. First, Nick Grillo talks about a Lake Superior fishing adventure. Then Eric Austin of Jay's Sporting Goods gets us ready for the upcoming archery season. Plus, Jordan Mason of the DNR talks about their shooting ranges, this week's Ask Avery question, and in hour number three, Jerry Gostinick on bass fishing in Michigan.
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2: I'm Greg Bowman. That statewide air quality alert's been extended until noon Saturday because of the thick Canadian wildfire smoke that's moved across Michigan. Detroit's Chief Public Health Officer, Dr. Ali Abazid, says we've never seen air quality this poor and this dangerous before.
3: We shattered records yesterday. The AQI, the modern AQI system that we use today, was established in 1999. We've never seen numbers like this. In some parts of the city, we saw numbers above 600. In some parts of South Michigan, we saw numbers exceeding 700-800. This is unprecedented. We've never had air quality this poor before.
2: City also distributing free masks to Detroiters, and officials have also canceled outdoor programming today and tomorrow. As the poor air quality cancels events across the state, the Thunder Over Michigan Air Show crossing its fingers for the skies to clear this weekend. Organizers say the event is still on. The decision to fly is determined under FAA safety requirements. Here's Michigan Flight Museum President Kevin Walsh.
4: This is not our first time having to adjust to things, doing an outdoor event. Obviously there's always challenges throughout the summer months of Michigan in both weather and now, the Canadian smoke.
2: This year features the British Royal Air Force Red Arrows in their first U.S. tour since 2019. Federal health officials are investigating shredded iceberg lettuce served at Taco Bell as the source of that multi-state outbreak of cyclosporiasis. More than 5,000 people in Michigan have gotten sick. We continue to lead the country in cases. The FDA says over 1,600 people with confirmed cases reported eating at Taco Bell across five states. Michigan accounts for half of those infections. Illnesses began between May 13th and July 13th. It's the annual Mackinac Bridge swim Saturday morning. Up to 400 expected to swim the 4.5 miles between Mackinac City and St. Ignace. Proceeds will go to first responders. More details at MackinacBridgeSwim.com. I'm Greg Bowman for the Michigan.

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1: At concerts, we dance to the same tune. 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
3: For the Straits of Mackinac, Indian River, and Sheboygan. This afternoon, the air quality alert continues. Widespread smoke. A chance of showers afternoon, high 82. A chance of showers and thunderstorms tonight, widespread smoke, low 63. Showers and thunderstorms in the morning tomorrow, high Saturday, 79.
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1: 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Ballots are in the mail for Washington's August 4th primary election.
2: The ballots include federal offices for U.S. representatives, state legislative offices, state Supreme Court, and the Court of Appeals, as well as local offices. Ballots need to be postmarked by August 4th. If you can't mail your ballot a week before the deadline, get a manual postmark or use an official county elections drop box. I'm Brad Ford.
1: There is a remembrance ceremony taking place this evening on what's the 30th anniversary of the TWA Flight 800 crash.
3: The Boeing 747 heading for Paris crashed into the Atlantic Ocean off Long Island just 12 minutes after taking off from JFK Airport. All 230 on board died. Witness Jill Saltzman spoke to NBC about it shortly after.
4: We see a red flash of fire, like we couldn't believe, come down into the ocean.
3: NBC anchor Chuck Scarborough.
5: The Coast Guard has confirmed it is removing bodies from the Atlantic Ocean off the coast of Long Island.
3: The National Transportation Safety Board says a possible cause was an explosion of the fuel tank, likely caused by a short circuit. In New York, I'm Scott Pringle.
1: You can swipe to score tickets to witness the final 2026 FIFA World Cup match tomorrow at Miami Stadium.
6: Ticket prices for tomorrow's World Cup bronze medal match at Miami Stadium have completely crashed, with official face value seats down to $455 to see England face France. But the real money is moving on Sunday's massive championship final. DraftKings Sportsbook lists Inter Miami's Lionel Messi and Argentina as plus 125 underdogs to lift the cup, while an unbeaten Spain squad sits as the minus 160 favorite. 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Tomorrow's bronze battle starts at 5. 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
0: Wildfires burning in Canada and Minnesota are causing air quality issues across large sections of the U.S.
2: The smoke was dense and hazy Wednesday from Minnesota to Michigan and upstate New York and further into the Northeast. The smoke is expected from Ohio to Wisconsin, with some possible over Philadelphia, Chicago, and Minneapolis. It'll keep heading south Friday into more of the Midwest, Appalachia, and the East Coast while things start to improve in the north. Storms forecast for Saturday in the upper Midwest and Northeast could help clear things up. Wildfire smoke can be very dangerous for sensitive people like the very young, the elderly, and people with health conditions. I'm Michael Kastner.
0: Former Congressman George Santos is heading to reality TV.
3: If you should die, that is nature's way of saying you've failed.
4: Santos is joining the cast of the Fox reality show Special Forces World's Toughest Test. The disgraced former lawmaker served time in prison after being kicked out of the House before his sentence was commuted by President Trump. He'll join 14 other contestants who will face a range of military-style challenges, including chemical gassing and a search of an underground bunker. Other contestants include former NBA player Matt Barnes and Real Housewives star Brandi Glanville. The fifth season of Special Forces airs on Fox starting September the 24th. I'm Mark Mayfield.
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5: Big Country Gold. For Sheboygan, Indian River, and the Straits of Mackinac, the air quality alert continues. Widespread smoke through the afternoon. A chance of showers and a high of 82. South winds around 5. Chance of showers and thunderstorms tonight. The smoke continues. Low 63. For the weekend, showers and thunderstorms in the morning tomorrow. High 79. Sunny Sunday. High 82. Back to work on Monday. Afternoon showers and a high of 85. That's your forecast. I'm Tim O'Brien.
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5: The Tigers kick off the second half of the season tonight. There's 66 games left. Detroit's 6.5 games back in the division and just 3.5 back in the wild card. Tonight they'll start a three-game series against the Angels. They're tied for the worst record in baseball. It's a 9:38 first pitch with Troy Melton on the mound. He'll go against Reed Detmers. He struggled his last couple starts before the All-Star break. MLB insider Jim Bowden thinks the Tigers will hold on to Tarek Skubal unless they collapse in the next few weeks. World number 13 golfer J.J. Spaun and 8-time PGA Tour champ Patrick Cantlay have both committed to the Rocket Classic. The Detroit News obtained new Michigan basketball coaches Mike Boynton's contract. Only his first season is guaranteed, where he'll make $3.6 million. For him to make it to the second year, though, he must not have either a Level 1 or 2 NCAA violation, no misconduct or violations of school policy, and all his players must be academically eligible, along with some other on-court performance-based goals. Jeremy Otto, Michigan News Network.
6: And we're live here outside the Perez family home, just waiting for the... And there they go! Almost on time this morning. 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Looks like Dad has the bags. 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
2: I'm Greg Bowman. Michigan continues to be plagued by Canadian wildfire smoke, leading to an extended air quality alert till noon tomorrow. More than 800 fires burning in Canada, the smoke blanketing multiple states. Many wondering when we'll see real relief from the smoke. Michigan Department of Environment, Great Lakes and Energy's Stephanie Hengesbach says the answer isn't straightforward.
3: Unfortunately, until these fires up in Canada are subsided and gone, anytime we get into a northwesterly wind flow pattern, we're going to have the threat of these plumes coming into the area.
2: Those winds could shift as early as later tonight into tomorrow morning. Tonight's Hank Williams Jr. performance at Pine Knob Music Theater has been rescheduled to Thursday, August 13th. The venue will honor all tickets from today's original date. Meanwhile, many cities are canceling events and festivals because of the hazardous air. Greenfield Village remains closed today. Gas prices up big time as we enter the weekend. AAA says the average price for a gallon of gas in the state is $4.16 in Michigan. That's up 20 cents from a week ago. Gas prices also approaching a nationwide average of $4 a gallon. Diesel's back up to $5 a gallon. The Bayview to Mackinac races this weekend.
4: More than 200 sailboats are taking off from Port Huron on Saturday in this 100-

0: 102nd running of the race, Bayview Commodore Sandra Swoboda says it's exciting.
1: Port Huron is a great venue for starting this race. The boats dock in the Black River and need to go under bridges to get out to the St. Clair River and then up to Lake Huron. So you come out of the river to literally hundreds of people, bagpipes, cheering from the Port Huron Yacht Club. You turn left in the St. Clair River and go upstream, usually on the Canadian side because there's less current. And there are people out there.
0: Swoboda, who's competed in the race many times, says there are about 2,000 sailors competing. She says they'll start arriving on Mackinac Island late on Sunday. Beth Fisher, Michigan News Network.
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3: After avoiding debates for months, John James just made it clear why. When questioned by Perry Johnson about his support for the reviled killswitch mandate and being funded by data center developers, John James strangely replied,
4: "I know when you were born, black people could still be bought and sold in this country, but no one owns me."
3: Huh? John James went right to the Democrat strategy of playing the race card. John James is no conservative. He's a lying liberal. John James as governor? Terrifying thought. Perry Johnson is our conservative choice. Non-politician, real Republican, really smart. Helps save the American automobile industry. And can apply the same skills to get Michigan back on track. Perry Johnson for Michigan.
5: I'm Perry Johnson, and I approve this message. Paid for by Perry Johnson for Governor.
6: Hi, this is Mike Avery with today's Outdoor Magazine Minute. 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
7: 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I lost a giant, an absolute giant, on a prototype spoon that we're developing.
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10: For the Straits of Mackinac, Indian River, and Sheboygan. This afternoon, the air quality alert continues. Widespread smoke. A chance of showers afternoon, high 82. A chance of showers and thunderstorms tonight. Widespread smoke, low 63. Showers and thunderstorms in the morning tomorrow. High Saturday, 79.
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0: We're 70 years old, and we're WCBY. Sheboygan.
1: USA Radio News, I'm Ron Warner. The White House says talks are still continuing between the U.S. and Iran.
2: Press Secretary Caroline Leavitt said the recent U.S. strikes on Iran are because they violated the Memorandum of Understanding.
3: They have expressed they still want to make a deal to the president. We're talking to them. But again, the president is not going to allow them to fire on ships in the Strait without paying a consequence for that.
2: She added that Iran's recent actions prove Trump's initial decision to launch Operation Epic Fury was right. This comes after the U.S. conducted strikes in northern Iran on Thursday, and American forces also intercepted a ship that was allegedly attempting to break the naval blockade of the Strait of Hormuz. Meanwhile, there are reports Iran has launched attacks on sites in Kuwait, Qatar, and Bahrain. I'm Mark Mayfield.
1: President Trump has released a series of declassified intelligence documents that he says reveal vulnerabilities in America's election system, including concerns about ballot counting technology, foreign influence reports, voter registration investigations, and non-citizens on voter rolls. Trump is calling for federal investigations and renewed support for the Save America Act, which would require proof of citizenship to register for federal elections. Democrats dispute the president's claims and argue the legislation could make voting more difficult for eligible Americans. The most powerful rocket in the world is still sitting on the pad after a failure to launch on Thursday.
4: The countdown for the test flight went all the way down to T-minus zero.
5: And we did trigger a hold right at startup there. You saw we got a hold on the booster.
4: On X, SpaceX CEO Elon Musk said at least four of the engines failed to ignite. It will take a few days before they can try again with the 13th test flight of Starship, a rocket that will be needed for NASA's return to the moon. The launch abort caused shares of SpaceX stock to slip in after-hours trading. I'm Rory O'Neill.
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1: Impeachment controversy and the sudden passing of Florida Judge John Steele.
2: Officials confirmed the sudden death of longtime federal judge John Steele at age 77. The Fort Myers-based senior judge was at the center of an explosive immigration battle. Steele faced fierce public backlash after ordering the release of Michael Guerra Morales, a convicted Cuban airplane hijacker, citing constitutional limits on indefinite detentions. The decision sparked a federal impeachment motion from Florida lawmakers just hours before his death. The Middle District of Florida has not detailed the circumstances. Natalie Rodriguez, Miami.
1: The FDA has issued an emergency authorization for a drug to help prevent New World screwworm infestations in horses. The agency says ivermectin liquid for horses can provide short-term protection, while warning it is not a treatment for existing infestations. A Long Island, New York community is expanding its shark patrol efforts.
3: It comes after several sharks were spotted in local waters.
4: This summer, Rockaway Beach, just west of here, reported 23 shark sightings since May 23rd. 16 of those sightings took place in the month of July. Here in Nassau and Suffolk, at numerous shark sightings have been reported so far this season.
3: Town of Hempstead Supervisor John Ferretti announced an agreement with Nassau County to boost monitoring efforts. The town will receive $10,000 in public safety funding for drones and other equipment. The deal still has to be officially approved in a vote by the county legislature set for Monday. In New York, I'm Lizzie Radabali.
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5: 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I just want to warn you, traffic is tough out there.
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9: For Sheboygan, Indian River, and the Straits of Mackinac, the air quality alert continues. Widespread smoke through the afternoon. A chance of showers and a high of 82. South winds around 5. Chance of showers and thunderstorms tonight. The smoke continues, low 63. For the weekend, showers and thunderstorms in the morning tomorrow, high 79. Sunny Sunday, high 82. Back to work on Monday, afternoon showers and a high of 85. That's your forecast. I'm Tim O'Brien.
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2: I'm Greg Bowman. With the ongoing Canadian wildfire smoke, people wondering how to combat the fires. More than 800 fires blazing across Canada, smoke coming in the U.S. Michigan Department of Environment, Great Lakes and Energy's Stephanie Hengisbach says there's not a lot that can be done because of the location.
3: It's such a forested area that these fires are in, unfortunately. You know, in Canada, it's really parts of their provinces that you can only even get to by air. By plane.
2: The statewide air quality alert's been extended till noon on Saturday. Smoke from Canadian wildfires affecting businesses all over Michigan in Traverse City. Bryce Estate and Winery on Old Mission Peninsula had their guests go inside their tasting room on Thursday, according to President and CEO Patrick Bryce.
4: So the winery, we did have to pull our operations inside yesterday, which this time of year, we have so many visitors coming to see us. We have limited inside space, so we're making it work, but we're paying attention to what's best for everyone's health, including our staff.
2: Bryce says a lot of events have been canceled outdoors. He hopes we can move past it quickly. He says the smoke has not hurt the grapes yet, but says it could if it goes on for several weeks. Federal health officials are investigating shredded iceberg lettuce served at Taco Bell as the source of a multi-state outbreak of cyclosporiasis. More than 5,000 people in Michigan have gotten sick. We continue to lead the country in cases. The FDA says over 1,600 people with confirmed cases reported eating at Taco Bell across five states. Michigan accounts for half of those infections. Illnesses began between May 13th and July 13th. FDA also identified a single supplier of iceberg lettuce from Mexico that supplied Taco Bell locations where people became ill. Reports say the supplier is Taylor Farms. The FDA is not confirmed. Tonight's Mega Millions jackpot, $672 million. I'm Greg Bowman for the Michigan News Network.
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2: For the Straits of Mackinac, Indian River, and Sheboygan. This afternoon, the air quality alert continues. Widespread smoke. A chance of showers afternoon, high 82. A chance of showers and thunderstorms tonight. Widespread smoke, low 63. Showers and thunderstorms in the morning tomorrow. High Saturday, 79.
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0: 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Sheboygan.
1: USA Radio News, I'm Ron Warner. China is looking to position itself as the global leader in artificial intelligence.
2: President Xi Jinping spoke at an AI conference in Shanghai and said there's a need for positive direction of AI technology, which is developing at what he called a staggering speed. He said we must more precisely grasp the scale of oversight of AI and more promptly refine measures to forestall loss of control. His comments came after 29 nations signed an agreement this week to form the World Artificial Intelligence Cooperation Organization, which will be headquartered in Shanghai. Its members include Russia, Cuba, and Venezuela. I'm Michael Kastner.
1: There may be something in that poppin' fresh dough that you didn't count on.
3: General Mills is recalling more than 730,000 Pillsbury bread rolls because they may contain glass. The recall includes nearly 3,100 cases of hard roll dough and more than 1,200 cases of Kaiser roll dough. Now, the products were not sold directly to consumers, but rather to Walmart for sale through its in-store bakeries across the U.S. Walmart says it's removed all of the potentially impacted product. I'm Daria Albinger.
1: The Florida Democratic Party is holding its Leadership Blue midterm event in Lake Buena Vista, which kicks off tonight.
4: The comeback theme takes aim at the Republican Party, who DNC Chair Nikki Fried says is making it harder for Floridians to vote due to redistricting.
5: Democrats will build the affordable homes this state needs and protect people's health care. That is the difference, and voters can feel it. I want to make the full case at the Leadership Blue.
4: Also attending the event, Orlando Representative Maxwell Frost, who's the only House member who faces no challengers. Also, Representative Darren Soto, whose district was redrawn by Republicans. Former Transportation Secretary Pete Buttigieg is the keynote speaker at the Leadership Blue Gala Saturday night. I'm Karen Curtis.
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1: A new University of Michigan survey shows Americans are feeling somewhat better about the economy, with consumer sentiment rising 10% early this month. Researchers say lower gas prices helped improve the outlook, but warned continued conflict in the Middle East could push energy costs higher. Despite the improvement, many consumers remain concerned about inflation and the cost of living. Taco Bell is removing shredded iceberg lettuce from one supplier nationwide.

0: after federal investigators linked it to a multi-state outbreak of cyclosporiasis. The FDA says more than 1,600 people in five states have become ill, with 94 hospitalized. The restaurant chain says it's replacing the affected lettuce out of an abundance of caution. Congresswoman Ilhan Omar's campaign is facing renewed scrutiny after federal filings showed more than $6,000 spent on upscale hotels and private transportation during the second quarter. Republicans are criticizing the expenditure, while Omar's office has not responded to requests for comment. Campaign finance records show the expenses were paid with campaign funds. A group of Democratic senators are sponsoring a bill to end the federal ban on marijuana.
1: The Cannabis Administration and Opportunity Act would remove cannabis from the list of federally controlled substances and allow states to create their own laws. Oregon Senator Ron Wyden co-led the legislation with Senator Cory Booker and Senate Minority Leader Chuck Schumer. I'm Mark Mayfield.
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4: For Sheboygan, Indian River, and the Straits of Mackinac, the air quality alert continues. Widespread smoke through the afternoon. A chance of showers and a high of 82. South winds around 5. Chance of showers and thunderstorms tonight. The smoke continues, low 63. For the weekend, showers and thunderstorms in the morning tomorrow, high 79. Sunny Sunday, high 82. Back to work on Monday, afternoon showers and a high of 85. That's your forecast. I'm Tim O'Brien.
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0: Claude. Called him Amos Moses. Sit down on him, Amos. Make it count, son. About 45 minutes on the east of Tippado, Louisiana.
1: The crack of the bat. The roar of the crowd. 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

0: Big Country Gold salutes the tip of the mitt. 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
1: The Michigan News Network.
2: I'm Greg Bowman. That statewide air quality alert's been extended until noon Saturday because of the thick Canadian wildfire smoke that's moved across Michigan. Detroit's Chief Public Health Officer, Dr. Ali Abazid, says we've never seen air quality this poor and this dangerous before.
3: We shattered records yesterday. The AQI, the modern AQI system that we use today, was established in 1999. We've never seen numbers like this. In some parts of the city, we saw numbers above 600. In some parts of South Michigan, we saw numbers exceeding 700-800. This is unprecedented. We've never had air quality this poor before.
2: City also distributing free masks to Detroiters, and officials have also canceled outdoor programming today and tomorrow. As the poor air quality cancels events across the state, the Thunder Over Michigan Air Show crossing its fingers for the skies to clear this weekend. Organizers say the event is still on. The decision to fly is determined under FAA safety requirements. Here's Michigan Flight Museum President Kevin Walsh.
4: This is not our first time having to adjust to things, doing an outdoor event. Obviously there's always challenges throughout the summer months of Michigan in both weather and now, the Canadian smoke.
2: This year features the British Royal Air Force Red Arrows in their first U.S. tour since 2019. Federal health officials are investigating shredded iceberg lettuce served at Taco Bell as the source of that multi-state outbreak of cyclosporiasis. More than 5,000 people in Michigan have gotten sick. We continue to lead the country in cases. The FDA says over 1,600 people with confirmed cases reported eating at Taco Bell across five states. Michigan accounts for half of those infections. Illnesses began between May 13th and July 13th. It's the annual Mackinac Bridge swim Saturday morning. Up to 400 expected to swim the 4.5 miles between Mackinac City and St. Ignace. Proceeds will go

0: 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I'm Greg Bowman for the Michigan News Network.
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7: Or the Straits of Mackinac, Indian River, and Sheboygan. Tonight, a chance of showers and thunderstorms. Widespread smoke, low 63. Showers and thunderstorms in the morning tomorrow, high 79. Sunny Sunday, high 82.
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1: USA Radio News, I'm Ron Warner. NBC has fired a security guard in connection with a breach on the Today Show set.
2: A security guard accused of allowing Andrew Truelove onto the set of NBC's Today Show is out of a job. TMZ says he was suspended shortly after the incident in which Truelove confronted host Craig Melvin and weatherman Al Roker. Police say Truelove entered the building through a back stairwell and slipped past security before making his way on stage. He's been charged with several offenses, including two hate crimes. NBC is not commenting on the guard's termination, saying it doesn't speak about matters involving current or former employees. I'm Daria Albinger.
1: Wildfires burning in Canada and Minnesota are causing air quality issues across large sections of the U.S.
3: The smoke was dense and hazy Wednesday from Minnesota to Michigan and upstate New York and further into the Northeast. The smoke is expected from Ohio to Wisconsin, with some possible over Philadelphia, Chicago, and Minneapolis. It'll keep heading south Friday into more of the Midwest, Appalachia, and the East Coast while things start to improve in the north. Storms forecast for Saturday in the upper Midwest and Northeast could help clear things up. Wildfire smoke can be very dangerous for sensitive people like the very young, the elderly, and people with health conditions. I'm Michael Kastner.
1: Eyes around the world will be on the MetLife Stadium in New Jersey on Sunday, where the World Cup final will be played between Spain and Argentina.
4: Fans are pumped up. Team Spain is staying at a hotel on Bloomfield Avenue in Montclair ahead of the big match, where plenty of fans are camped out.
5: Because I like Spain, I want to get some autographs by Lamine Yamal.
4: The boy is confident his team will win.
5: 3-0 Spain.
4: President Trump will be in attendance and will award the trophy to the winner. It'll cost you an arm and a leg to get in the building, but the cheapest seats, thousands of dollars. Folks can always settle for watch parties, including ones at the American Dream Mall and in Central Park. In New Jersey, I'm Scott Pringle.
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1: A group of House Republicans is asking the Justice Department to investigate New York City Mayor Zoran Mamdani's administration over a canceled meeting between a city official and Iran's UN ambassador. The lawmakers cite possible violations of the Logan Act. The mayor's office says the meeting never took place and that new protocols are being developed for handling international meeting requests. A bill moving through Congress could eventually change the look of the U.S. nickel.
7: The House has passed the Common Sense Act, which would end production of the penny and allow the Treasury Department to test a redesigned nickel that's cheaper to make. Supporters say the goal is to save taxpayer money while making sure nickels still work in vending machines and other coin-operated devices. The measure still needs Senate approval and the president's signature before becoming law. I'm Monica Nelson.
1: A Southwest Virginia high school is recognized for a very high graduation rate.

0: Right. Grayson County High School has now posted a 100% graduation rate for 5 straight years, prompting a formal commendation from the Virginia General Assembly. Superintendent Kelly Wilmore says the success comes from closely tracking students, providing credit recovery options, and keeping students involved in clubs, sports, and other activities. She tells WSLS the accomplishment comes despite major disruptions from severe weather over the past 2 years. Other school officials confirm their goal remains unchanged for the coming year, another 100% graduation rate. I'm Scott Kimbler.
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4: WCBY News, I'm Mike Grisdale. In northeast Michigan, authorities are asking for help identifying a body discovered on the shore of Lake Huron in Presque Isle County last fall. The body was found on Raven Drive in Akiak Township November 26th. Detectives have been actively working to try and identify the man. With assistance from the Michigan State University Anthropology Laboratory and the State Police Forensic Art Unit, a sketch of what the man is believed to have looked like was composed and is being released to the public. At the time he was discovered, the man was wearing a white T-shirt and blue jeans. Preliminary investigation indicates the man was about 5'6" and 165 pounds. He may have been deceased for a period ranging from 3 months to 3 years. Due to the condition of the deceased, it was difficult for investigators to determine any other identifying information. The medical examiner's investigation is ongoing. No foul play is suspected. Anyone who may have information is being asked to call the state police post in Alpena. Earlier this week, State Representative Parker Fairburn of Harbor Springs was one of the lawmakers who stated the decision to reissue a key permit for the proposed Great Lakes Tunnel project was an important step forward for northern Michigan, while noting that additional approvals are still needed before construction can begin. Fairburn is a Republican representing the 107th District. He says Eagle's decision is an important step forward, but there's still work to be done before the project can cross the finish line. He says Line 5 is a vital part of Michigan's energy infrastructure, particularly for northern Michigan and the UP. He says moving this section of pipeline into a tunnel hundreds of feet beneath the straits significantly strengthens environmental protections while also being a possible job creator for the region. However, members of several tribes in the Great Lakes and environmental advocates remain opposed to having Line 5 in the straits, even if it's inside a tunnel. The easiest way to keep first responders and others who work on our roadways safe is to slow down and move over when you see the emergency lights of a police car, tow truck, or other service vehicle on the side of the road. That's the message connected to a one-day high-visibility enforcement effort that'll take place Monday, July 20th across Michigan and in neighboring states. State police say with at least 13 instances just this year of patrol vehicles being struck while conducting traffic stops makes it an important message that everyone needs to hear. Michigan's Move Over law mandates that when a driver sees an emergency vehicle on the side of the road with its lights on, they must move over a lane and slow down at least 10 miles per hour below the posted speed limit. If moving over is not possible, the driver must slow down to at least 10 miles per hour below the speed limit and proceed with caution. Michigan law applies to police vehicles, fire or EMS vehicles, construction vehicles, and tow trucks. Gaylord's 61st Alpenfest continues through Saturday. The Queen's pageant takes place tonight. Tomorrow morning it's the Alpenfest run and then the Grand Parade. More details at GaylordAlpenFest.com. Preparations underway for the 102nd Bayview to Mackinac race this weekend. Over 200 boats are expected to leave Port Huron Saturday.

0: morning. They'll begin arriving in the Straits area by Sunday evening. Also this weekend in the Straits, it's the annual Mackinac Bridge Swim, Saturday morning. Up to 400 expected to swim the 4.5 miles between Mackinac City and St. Ignace. They'll start at the Colonial Michilimackinac Visitor Center tomorrow morning at 7. 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Art Splash is a two-day art fair in downtown Sheboygan today and tomorrow. It's also time for the Up North Busker Festival in East Jordan. Annual Sheboygan Fireman's Kids Picnic Sunday afternoon at Gordon Turner Park. Other events this weekend include a community sing-along tonight at the Sheboygan Church of Christ. Starts 7 o'clock at 208 South Palmyra. It's free of charge, refreshments provided. The church says, over the last 2 years, we have experienced many challenges in our community. The ice storm last spring, the flooding this spring, and now the wildfire smoke. Public is welcome to come together for singing, fellowship, and thanksgiving, 7 o'clock at Sheboygan Church of Christ. Mule Bone is a musical partnership made up of multi-instrumentalist John Ragusa and roots music specialist Hugh Poole. They play the traditional blues tonight starting 7:30 at the Sheboygan Opera House. Steel and Wood, a bluegrass band based in Petoskey, will bring their upbeat, heartfelt, string-based traditional bluegrass repertoire to Mackinac City's Conkling Heritage Park tonight at 8 o'clock, part of the Music in Mackinac concert series. Tomorrow night, it's the Northern Michigan College Concert Band at 8 o'clock. For more details on Music in Mackinac, visit MackinacChamber.com. 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
3: For Sheboygan, Indian River, and the Straits of Mackinac, tonight a chance of showers and thunderstorms. The smoke continues, low 63. East winds 5 to 10, becoming west overnight. Showers and thunderstorms tomorrow, high 79. Sunny Sunday, high 82. A look at the Monday, showers, high of 75. That's your forecast. I'm Tim O'Brien.
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0: 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Sheboygan Fireman's Kids Day Picnic returns to Gordon Turner Park this weekend, Sunday, July 19th. 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
2: The Tigers kick off the second half of the season tonight. There's 66 games left. Detroit's 6.5 games back in the division and just 3.5 back in the wild card. Tonight they'll start a three-game series against the Angels. They're tied for the worst record in baseball. It's a 9:38 first pitch with Troy Melton on the mound, who'll go against Reed Detmers. He struggled his last couple starts before the All-Star break. MLB insider Jim Bowden thinks the Tigers will hold on to Tarek Skubal unless they collapse in the next few weeks. World number 13 golfer J.J. Spawn and 8-time PGA Tour champ Patrick Cantlay have both committed to the Rocket Classic. The Detroit News obtained new Michigan basketball coaches Mike Boynton's contract. Only his first season is guaranteed, where he'll make $3.6 million. For him to make it to the second year, though, he must not have either a Level 1 or 2 NCAA violation, no misconduct or violations of school policy, and all his players must be academically eligible, along with some other on-court performance-based goals. Jeremy Otto, Michigan News Network.
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2: I'm Greg Bowman. Michigan continues to be plagued by Canadian wildfire smoke, leading to an extended air quality alert till noon tomorrow. More than 800 fires burning in Canada, the smoke blanketing multiple states. Many wondering when we'll see real relief from the smoke. Michigan Department of Environment, Great Lakes and Energy's Stephanie Hengesbach says the answer isn't straightforward.
3: Unfortunately, until these fires up in Canada are subsided and gone, anytime we get into a northwesterly wind flow pattern, we're going to have the threat of these plumes coming into the area.
2: Those winds could shift as early as later tonight into tomorrow morning. Tonight's Hank Williams Jr. performance at Pine Knob Music Theater has been rescheduled to Thursday, August 13th. The venue will honor all tickets from today's original date. Meanwhile, many cities are canceling events and festivals because of the hazardous air. Greenfield Village remains closed today. Gas prices up big time as we enter the weekend. AAA says the average price for a gallon of gas in the state is $4.16 in Michigan. That's up 20 cents from a week ago. Gas prices also approaching a nationwide average of $4 a gallon. Diesel's back up to $5 a gallon. The Bayview to Mackinac race is this weekend.
4: More than 200 sailboats are taking off from Port Huron on Saturday in this 102nd running of the race. Bayview Commodore Sandra Swoboda says it's exciting.
5: Port Huron is a great venue for starting this race. The boats dock in the Black River and need to go under bridges to get out to the St. Clair River and then up to Lake Huron. So you come out of the river to literally hundreds of people, bagpipes, cheering from the Port Huron Yacht Club. You turn left in the St. Clair River and go upstream, usually on the Canadian side because there's less current and there are people out there.
4: Swoboda, who's competed in the race many times, says there are about 2,000 sailors competing. She says they'll start arriving on Mackinac Island late on Sunday. Beth Fisher, Michigan News Network.
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9: Or the Straits of Mackinac, Indian River, and Sheboygan. Tonight, a chance of showers and thunderstorms. Widespread smoke, low 63. Showers and thunderstorms in the morning tomorrow, high 79. Sunny Sunday, high 82.
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being dead. I wanna go on being me once my eulogy's been read. 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

0: Serving Sheboygan and the Straits area for 70 years. 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
2: Ticket prices for tomorrow's World Cup bronze medal match at Miami Stadium have completely crashed, with official face value seats down to $455 to see England face France. But the real money is moving on Sunday's massive championship final. DraftKings Sportsbook lists Inter Miami's Lionel Messi and Argentina as plus 125 underdogs to lift the cup, while an unbeaten Spain squad sits as the minus 160 favorite. If you're betting on greatness, Messi holds the best individual odds to score a goal at plus 130. Tomorrow's bronze battle starts at 5. 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
1: The most powerful rocket in the world is still sitting on the pad after a failure to launch on Thursday.
3: The countdown for the test flight went all the way down to T-minus zero.
4: And we did trigger a hold right at startup there. You saw we got a hold on the booster.
3: On X, SpaceX CEO Elon Musk said at least four of the engines failed to ignite. It will take a few days before they can try again with the 13th test flight of Starship, a rocket that will be needed for NASA's return to the moon. The launch abort caused shares of SpaceX stock to slip in after-hours trading. I'm Rory O'Neill.
1: Krispy Kreme is celebrating its 89th birthday, and today, coast to coast, you get a deal.
5: The deal is an 89-cent donut with a purchase of a dozen. That's one extra you don't have to

0: tell anyone about. This offer is in-store, at the drive-thru, and online as we celebrate the birthday of the mass-produced hot glazed donut. They started in North Carolina, then expanded through the country, with some exceptions. North Dakota, Maine, South Dakota, and Wyoming don't have any Krispy Kreme stores. They don't know what they're missing. I'm Bree Tennis.
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5: President Trump says newly declassified intelligence emails suggest some U.S. intelligence officials downplayed reporting about alleged Chinese efforts to influence public opinion during the 2020 election. He has ordered an investigation and is urging Congress to pass the Save America Act, which would tighten voter identification and citizenship verification requirements. Democrats dispute Trump's claims, saying past reviews found no evidence of election interference that changed the outcome. Nine Venezuelan nationals plead guilty to running a Nashville-based sex trafficking operation.
6: A mother and her son are among those who have pleaded guilty to running a sex trafficking ring in Tennessee that targeted vulnerable women with false promises of work. The victims were lured into the U.S. from Venezuela and forced into commercial sex work to repay inflated smuggling debts. Fox 17 reports the organization used threats of violence and intimidation to control the women. The defendants face maximum penalties of life in prison for most of them. The case is scheduled for sentencing in November. I'm Thomas Cage.
5: Taco Bell is responding to a cyclosporiasis outbreak linked to shredded lettuce served at some Midwest locations. More than 1,600 illnesses have been reported nationwide, and the company says it removed the affected lettuce from its supply chain as a precaution. The outbreak comes as Taco Bell has been one of the fast food industry's strongest performers, raising concerns about consumer confidence and brand reputation. I'm Ron Warner, USA Radio News.
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8: Big Country Gold. For Sheboygan, Indian River, and the Straits of Mackinac, tonight a chance of showers and thunderstorms. The smoke continues, low 63. East winds 5 to 10, becoming west overnight. Showers and thunderstorms tomorrow, high 79. Sunny Sunday, high 82. A look at the Monday, showers and a high of 75. That's your forecast. I'm Tim O'Brien.
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0: Hi, this is Mike Avery, and here's what's coming up this week on Outdoor Magazine. First, Nick Grillo talks about a Lake Superior fishing adventure. Then Eric Austin of Jay's Sporting Goods gets us ready for the upcoming archery season. Plus, Jordan Mason of the DNR talks about their shooting ranges, this week's Ask Avery question, and in hour number three, Jerry Gostinick on bass fishing in Michigan.
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2: I'm Greg Bowman. With the ongoing Canadian wildfire smoke, people wondering how to combat the fires. More than 800 fires blazing across Canada, smoke coming in the U.S. Michigan Department of Environment, Great Lakes and Energy's Stephanie Hengesbach says there's not a lot that can be done because of the location.
3: It's such a forested area that these fires are in, unfortunately. You know, in Canada, it's really parts of their provinces that you can only even get to by air. By planes.
2: The statewide air quality alert's been extended till noon on Saturday. Smoke from Canadian wildfires affecting businesses all over Michigan in Traverse City. Bry's Estate and Winery on Old Mission Peninsula had their guests go inside their tasting room on Thursday, according to President and CEO Patrick Bry's.
4: So the winery, we did have to pull our operations inside yesterday, which this time of year, we have so many visitors coming to see us. We have limited inside space, so we're making it work, but we have, of course, we're paying attention to what's best for everyone's health, including our staff.
2: Bryce says a lot of events have been canceled outdoors. He hopes we can move past it quickly. He says the smoke has not hurt the grapes yet, but says it could if it goes on for several weeks. Federal health officials are investigating shredded iceberg lettuce served at Taco Bell as the source of a multi-state outbreak of cyclosporiasis. More than 5,000 people in Michigan have gotten sick. We continue to lead the country in cases. The FDA says over 1,600 people with confirmed cases reported eating at Taco Bell across five states. Michigan accounts for half of those infections. Illnesses began between May 13th and July 13th. FDA also identified a single supplier of iceberg lettuce from Mexico that supplied Taco Bell locations where people became ill. Reports say the supplier is Taylor Farms. The FDA is not confirmed. Tonight's Mega Millions jackpot, $672 million. I'm Greg Bowman for the Michigan News Network.
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1: USA Radio News, I'm Ron Warner. Former Congressman George Santos is heading to reality TV.
2: If you should die, that is nature's way of saying you've failed.
3: Santos is joining the cast of the Fox reality show Special Forces World's Toughest Test. The disgraced former lawmaker served time in prison after being kicked out of the House before his sentence was commuted by President Trump. He'll join 14 other contestants who will face a range of military-style challenges, including chemical gassing and a search of an underground bunker. Other contestants include former NBA player Matt Barnes and Real Housewives star Brandi Glanville. The fifth season of Special Forces airs on Fox starting September the 24th. I'm Mark Mayfield.
1: A new University of Michigan survey shows Americans are feeling somewhat better about the economy, with consumer sentiment rising 10% early this month. Researchers say lower gas prices helped improve the outlook, but warned continued conflict in the Middle East could push energy costs higher. Despite the improvement, many consumers remain concerned about inflation and the cost of living. New IRS data shows California and New York led the nation in net losses of taxpayers to other states. Economists say migration is influenced by factors including taxes, housing costs, and job opportunities. The movement could affect future state tax revenue and funding for services, while states such as Texas, Florida, Tennessee, and South Carolina continue to see population growth. Ballots are in the mail for Washington's August 4th primary election.
4: The ballots include federal offices for U.S. representatives, state legislative offices, state Supreme Court, and the Court of Appeals, as well as local offices. Ballots need to be postmarked by August 4th. If you can't mail your ballot a week before the deadline, get a manual postmark or use an official county elections drop box. I'm Brad Ford.
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1: Impeachment, controversy, and the sudden passing of Florida Judge John Steele.
6: Officials confirm the sudden death of longtime federal judge John Steele at age 77. The Fort Myers-based senior judge was at the center of an explosive immigration battle. Steele faced fierce public backlash after ordering the release of Michael Guerra Morales, a convicted Cuban airplane hijacker, citing constitutional limits on indefinite detentions. The decision sparked a federal impeachment motion from Florida lawmakers just hours before his death. The Middle District of Florida has not detailed the circumstances. Natalie Rodriguez, Miami.
1: A bill moving through Congress could eventually change the look of the U.S. nickel.
7: The House has passed the Common Sense Act, which would end production of the penny and allow the Treasury Department to test a redesigned nickel that's cheaper to make. Supporters say the goal is to save taxpayer money while making sure nickels still work in vending machines and other coin-operated devices that make

0: You still need Senate approval and the president's signature before becoming law. I'm Monica Nelson.
1: An Iowa community is advancing a proposed e-bike ordinance.
2: The council approved a second reading of the ordinance during its Thursday meeting. It would restrict anyone under the age of 12 from operating an e-bike or e-scooter on trails, sidewalks, roads, or public property without the supervision of someone 16 or older. If these guidelines aren't followed, the rider's parents could get a ticket or fine. I'm Elaine Lee Urban.
1: I'm Ron Warner, USA Radio News.
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5: Or the Straits of Mackinac, Indian River, and Sheboygan. Tonight, a chance of showers and thunderstorms. Widespread smoke, low 63. Showers and thunderstorms in the morning tomorrow, high 79. Sunny Sunday, high 82.
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1: USA Radio News, I'm Anthony Lucero. U.S. Central Command says American forces completed a seventh straight night of strikes against Iran, targeting military infrastructure tied to missile, drone, and maritime operations. Vice President J.D. Vance indicated that there are certain people within the Israeli government who hate the deal between the U.S. and Iran.
2: Vance addressed the matter in a Wednesday appearance on the Joe Rogan Experience podcast and noted the administration sees exact evidence. Vance told Rogan he doesn't mind the Israeli government criticizing the deal, but what bothers him is when American leadership allows that influence to affect their judgment. John Summers, USA Radio News.
1: President Trump says he's declassifying evidence that shows the